0: Productivity Commissioner Selwyn Button says it's not too late to turn things around.
1: The evidence is already showing us that when governments sit at the table, share decisions with community, invest in those community solutions, we can certainly see some outcomes being achieved.
0: One Nation plans to introduce a bill blocking Australians linked to Islamic State from returning home. Nelson Scott reports.
2: Labor maintains it's been powerless to stop the return of 32 ISIS brides and their children this year, as they've all been Australian citizens. One Nation leader Pauline Hanson argues this is unacceptable and will introduce a bill to block citizens with links to Islamic State from coming home. The laws would tighten terror-related bail rules, expand passport cancellation powers, and make it easier for governments to issue temporary exclusion orders. Senator Hanson is now seeking the support of the crossbench in a bid to pass the bill when Parliament returns next month. Nelson Scott, Canberra.
0: Dozens of frontline child safety workers will gather outside Queensland's Parliament House tonight. Workers will hold signs about their caseloads as a reminder of what is at stake as Child Safety Minister Amanda Camm faces the estimates hearing. Together Union Assistant Secretary Dee Spink says they're representing those who can't speak for themselves.
3: What's happening tonight is a vigil and not a protest. Our members are standing outside Parliament for the children in care who can't stand there themselves. When will children and families see the change that they've been promised?
0: Victorian public hospital doctors are set to strike for the first time in 20 years. NU's Lee Harrison has more.
4: Doctors have voted overwhelmingly in favour of protected industrial action. Dr. Stephanie Davies from AMA Victoria says their action won't compromise patient care.
5: What we're looking for is to improve the working conditions of Victorian public hospital doctors. The sorts of action that we'll be taking will be in stages, and we're hoping that we don't need to progress to our final stage. In the early stages, it's really about public messaging and letting the public know about what's actually happening in their hospitals.
4: Meanwhile, Victorian road workers are also striking, closing three lanes instead of one to clear crashes on major roads during peak traffic periods, while teachers in Victoria are preparing to again walk off the job on Tuesday. Lee Harrison, Air News.
0: To Victoria, where a 14-year-old girl is fighting for life in hospital this morning after a stolen car rollover. Carolee Katsimbanis has the details.
6: The teenager was pulled from the wreckage of the overturned car she was driving. Her 14-year-old passenger was also taken to hospital, but with non-life-threatening injuries. The 14-year-olds were travelling along Peninsula Link when they lost control of the allegedly stolen car in Langwarrin around 10:15 last night near the Cranbourne-Frankston exit. Police say the car, a grey Honda Jazz, was taken from outside a gym in Chadstone last week. Witnesses to the crash are being asked to contact Crime Stoppers. Carolee Katsimbanis, Melbourne.
0: The Australian dollar is buying 69.5 US cents. This is Air News.
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Alex Toto, Love Isn't Always On Time. We're on time here. It's 8 minutes past 10 here on Rose City FM with Mike. I'm taking you through to midday today. It's about 12 degrees outside. It's starting to warm up, folks. You can come outside now. Look above that blanket. Rose City FM, thanks for joining us.

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Our Thursday morning with Mike. It's Rose City FM, 28 minutes past 10. Beautiful day outside. Thanks for joining us. Here's one you'll know. This is Vonda Shepherd. It's In His Kiss.

That's a guy called Michael Pagg. Good song, isn't it? Nice song on a Thursday morning, 10:34 here on Rose City FM. Have you been watching the Commonwealth Games, folks? I've had a little peek from time to time. Good to see the locals doing well. Benny Armbruster got a bronze in the 100 metres butterfly. Good on you, Benny. I don't think I could beat him in the pool, but maybe if you gave me a head start. Certainly at butterfly, I couldn't beat him. Well done to you, mate. I know we'd be listening over there in Scotland. But Benny, good on you. Bronze medal in the 100 metres butterfly. And Jason Denny, the big man himself, he's going to be up shortly, and he is the reigning gold medalist when he won back in 2022 in Birmingham. He threw 67.26 metres with the discus. Are you serious? That's the other side of the world. Threw 67.26 metres, and the big man is the defending champ, and he's going to be up soon, and I hope he's very confident because he's been training in Spain. Let's hope he's not been chased by bushfires. But he's been training in Spain, and looks like he's going to be up for a very big one. So a couple of locals over there in the Commonwealth Games. Just looking at the latest medal tally, if I can find it here. Here it is. Australia, we've got 103 medals, 47 gold, 21 silver and 35 bronze. Next is Canada with 39 medals, and then England with 56 medals, but they haven't got quite as many golds and bronzes and stuff like that. But isn't it good to see other countries that really don't get a bit of a look in the big dance, which is the Olympics? Things like places like, you know, Wales and Samoa, Cyprus, you know, Sri Lanka, Nauru, you know, Rwanda, Trinidad, they always get a bit of a go in this sort of stuff. It's the old Commonwealth Games, but it's great. I reckon it's really good. Australia looks like they're going to be very successful. We had some great swimmers in the pool. Gee, those girls and boys can swim, can't they? I'd have a bit of trouble tracking them down here at Wirak. And it was so good to see our local, the Australian boy, Lachlan Kennedy, break the Australian record for the 100 metres. He ran 9.85 seconds for 100 metres. That is quick. I've owned cars that couldn't do that. I've owned motorbikes that couldn't do that. He is a very, very, very good athlete, not to be outdone by Tori Lewis, our young lady, who ran 10.99 seconds for the 100 metres in Glasgow this week. Gee, they're fast, those boys and girls. Good on them. That's great. Take that, the rest of the world. You're not so good after all. Our little place down here doesn't do too bad. Anyway, you're on Rose City FM with Mike. It's 10:37.

That's Johnny Fogerty with a song called Knocking on Your Door. 14 degrees outside here with Micro City FM 1041. Here's a song I think you'll remember. You'll know it. Takes a little different slant on it, though. Stick with it now. Thanks for joining us, Rose City FM.

That's Jolene, done a little differently by a band called The Rebel Road. Not bad, is it? Not bad. Rose City FM with Mike 1047. Here's Bozzy Skaggs.

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1: Hello there, I'm Sean Bindley. A coalition senator says they will engage with the One Nation Bill on returning foreign fighters in good faith. There are constitutional restrictions preventing governments blocking an Australian citizen returning, but Pauline Hanson says she wants to tighten terror-related bail rules, expand passport cancellation powers, and make it easier to issue temporary exclusion orders. National Senator Bridget McKenzie says it shouldn't come to this.
2: I think it shows is it's not up to the crossbench or the Liberal and the National Party opposition to be drafting laws to keep Australians safe. That's actually the role of government.
1: The US president has vowed to order heavy strikes on Iran after the country's Revolutionary Guard fired multiple ballistic missiles at American military installations in Jordan on Tuesday, all of which were intercepted. The attack shattered a multi-day pause in fighting and came as US and Saudi fighter jets launched joint strikes against Iran-aligned militia targets in Iraq, with Iraq's popular mobilisation forces saying at least 20 people were killed. Tehran says it doesn't seek escalation, but the conflict is now drawing in new countries across the region. Kate Fisher reports from Washington.
3: We have today the Saudi Arabians joining in on airstrikes against Iran-backed militias in Iraq. The Iranians targeting US military sites in Jordan. And then this news that a US ship has been hit by a drone in Egypt, the first time that that country has been the target of strikes as well. So whatever Donald Trump may want, it feels certainly as though this is now spreading throughout the region.
1: The South Australian Police Commissioner has confirmed a mother who plunged off a cliff with her children on Monday had had prior contact with police. Helena Wright went to the Mount Gambier Police Station on Sunday, the day before she died. Grant Stevens says it'll form part of the coroner's report.
4: The police interaction with Helena will be a matter for the coroner. We will do a service delivery review so we can provide the coroner the information needed for that purpose. But it's also really unhelpful when people jump to conclusions based on things they've heard or information they might have had passed on to them that can't be verified.
1: Emergency services are describing a fire which killed three people in Sydney's southwest as an absolute tragedy as they try to piece together what happened. Three bodies were found inside a granny flat after firefighters extinguished the flames at the property in Wylie Park. The cause of the fire is still under investigation. Police Superintendent Sheridan Waldow says they are still working to identify who was inside.
5: So we know that a family resides within the granny flat, and that consists of a 52-year-old male, a 43-year-old female, and a 16-year-old male, but we're working with extended family members at the moment to try to establish an identification.
1: And a major blaze has destroyed units at a caravan park across the New South Wales-Queensland border. Crews were called to the scene overnight, where they found the mobile homes well alight. Fire New South Wales spokesperson Gary Wright says the cause of the fire remains under investigation.
6: Due to their efforts, they've managed to contain it to two of the original units, and the adjoining two units from that had some smoke and fire damage. All the residents were evacuated from the adjoining area and housed in the activity centre at the park. There were no injuries to residents.
1: This is Air News.
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Welcome back after the news. It's 8 minutes past 11 here with Mike here on a beautiful day on the Southern Downs. You wouldn't be anywhere else, would you? Happy Thursday morning, Warwick and surrounds. You're on Rose City FM.

You're on Rose City FM with Mike. It's 16 minutes past 11. Now, listen, what did you think about Jumpers and Jazz? It seems to get bigger and bigger every year, doesn't it? She's come a long way from when it first started. And how good was it to see all those little halls around the district doing all their little fundraisers and having morning teas and breakfasts and all that sort of stuff? It was just nice, wasn't it? And we went to a few things, my wife and I. It was really enjoyable. And seems to be there's more and more sort of stuff being added onto it, and other institutions and organisations and businesses getting involved was really, really, really good. Well done. Now, for some community announcements, the Warwick Lighthouse Community Centre, which is on the corner of Guy and Grafton Streets, they're open Tuesdays to Fridays, 9 to 1, and the food room is open from Monday to Friday, 9 a.m. to 11:30 a.m. They're closed on Saturdays, and volunteers are always welcome, so if you need to drop in for a chat and see what you can make a difference down there, they'd love to see you. That's the Warwick Lighthouse Community Centre, corner of Guy and Grafton Streets, Warwick. And they're open Tuesdays to Fridays, 9 to 1. And the food room is open from Monday to Friday, 9 till 11:30. But they're not open on Saturdays. And they're always looking for volunteers. So if you think you could volunteer, drop in for a chat and see how you can make a difference in your community. That's the Warwick Lighthouse Community Centre, down there on corner of Guy and Grafton Streets. What a good thing they do. Now, here's the Star Community Service presents a brunch with friends at St Mark's Hall down at Grafton Street, Warwick, 10 a.m. to 12 p.m. or midday every Tuesday. It's free, but if you could bring along a plate of food to share, that'd be great. And you can enjoy brunch, socialising, bingo and guest speakers. And you can phone Carly on 0402-638-581. That's Carly, 0402-638-581. That's for the STAR, S-T-A-R, Community Services, Brunch with Friends. And they're on at St Mark's Hall, down in Grafton Street, Warwick. I know it well. 10 a.m. to midday every Tuesday. It's free, but if you could bring along a plate of food to share, that'd be good. Enjoy brunch, have a bit of a chat, play some bingo. There'll be guest speakers and all that sort of stuff to catch up with. And you can phone Carly on 0402-638-581 to find out some more. So give Carly a call, 0402-638-581. That's for the Star Community Services Brunch with Friends down at St Mark's Hall every Tuesday, 10 until midday. How's your day going, folks? How are those emails going? You're ploughing through them? The phone doesn't stop ringing. Ah, well, it'll be fine. Beautiful day outside. I'll tell you what, tomorrow's Friday, and after that, I'll give you 2 days off. You're on Rose City FM with Mike.

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11:29 here on Rose City FM with Mike taking you through to midday today. Hope your day is going well. Beautiful day outside. It's a happy day today, isn't it, really? It's a beautiful sunny day. Here's a bit of Fast Cars for us. 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

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It's free to pick up, plus it's locally owned and operated. The Town and Country Journal. Hey!

And Chris is up next. Thanks very much for joining me this morning. I always enjoy my little Thursday show. I'll be back again tomorrow. And we'll do it all again from 12 to 4. Beautiful day outside. Just a gorgeous day to be alive, isn't it, really? Look out the window there. It's just so good. There's no breeze. The sun's coming down. Chris is up next with 1965. Here's a bit of Booker T and the MGs from me, Green Onions. Hope you have a great day. Listen to Chris for the rest of the day, and I'll have it again. I'll see you tomorrow. Bye.

0: This news bulletin brought to you by Trade Tools Toowoomba, 7 Fraser Avenue, Wilsonton. 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
1: This is ANU's Queensland. I'm Lee Harrison. A fire at a Logan business is being treated as suspicious as investigations get underway. Fire crews were called to the Underwood business around 3 this morning to find the building partially engulfed. The fire was extinguished by 3:30 and a crime scene declared. Anyone with information is urged to contact police. A Moreton Bay man accused of possessing dangerous drugs is set to appear in court today. Georgina Winter has more.
2: Police searched a home in Bellemere earlier this month, allegedly seizing quantities of various illicit drugs, including cocaine, MDMA and cannabis. Two men were arrested at the scene. A 21-year-old is facing 3 counts of possessing dangerous drugs and will be facing the Caboolture Magistrates Court today, while a 19-year-old is also charged with a raft of dangerous drugs offences. He has already fronted court. Georgina Winter, Brisbane.
1: A car's launched into the air and collided with a bus in Brisbane. A woman was pulled from the car following the accident in Archerfield last night with pain to her leg. She was taken to hospital in a stable condition. No one was on board the bus and the driver was uninjured. The state government has unveiled a plan to boost the nightlife economy for 2032 and beyond. With more on that story, Peter Jones.
3: Vibrant entertainment precincts, more live music events and more opportunities for local artists are some of the plans tabled in the report. Nightlife Economy Commissioner John J.C. Collins says it's time to refresh the night entertainment scene.
4: For too long the nightlife's been seen as a nuisance, and it's not. It's a massive contributor to Queensland's overall economy, so I'd like to make sure that people see the nightlife as an investment and an opportunity. So yeah, just change the narrative a little bit as well.
3: The plan also includes protecting iconic venues from noise complaints with a new five-strike policy and a review of noise limits, safer pickup zones for rideshare and crackdowns against unreasonable cancellations, and extended late trading permits on consecutive days. Peter Jones, Air News.
1: And the country's richest woman is believed to have lobbied the Deputy Premier for the 2032 rowing to be in Rockhampton. Gina Reinhart reportedly wrote to Jared Blay last March, soon after the idea to host the event in the region was floated by National Senator Matt Canavan. The letter stated this rowing facility is world class and is already close to major infrastructure. To sport now, Dolphins utility Brad Schneider won't be overplaying his hand against the Dragons tomorrow night. Regular skipper and halfback Isaiah Katoa has been named on an extended bench and could feature in round 22. But Schneider says he's happy to play his role as Mr. Fix-It.
5: I'm not going to try to be easy or anything like that. I know that's not my strength. I've got my own strengths and I just stick to what I know I'm good at and what works for me.
1: And Cowboys back rower John Bateman has been ruled out of tonight's game with the Roosters after his hamstring flared up during their captain's run. This is Air News Queensland.
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7: And the weather forecast for Warwick, the Darley Downs and Granabelle for today, tomorrow and Saturday. Today, remaining sunny, the winds to 20 kilometres an hour, becoming light in the middle of the day, which it's done. Daytime maximum temperatures between 18 and 21 degrees. It's going to be... they're saying there's going to be a high today of 19 degrees in Warwick, 17 in Stanthorpe, 18 in Toowoomba and 19 in Goondiwindi. An overnight low tonight between minus 2 and 3 above zero, with daytime temperatures tomorrow 17 to 22 degrees. Another sunny day tomorrow with a chance of fog in the east in the early morning, and there are going to be areas of morning frost again. Not quite so bad as this morning. Winds tomorrow, light. For Saturday, mostly sunny again, overnight low between 2 and 5, daytime temperatures 17 to 23, another sunny day, well, mostly sunny, they're saying. A slight chance of a shower over the Granite Belt in the afternoon. There's going to be patches of morning frost in the region. The wind's light, building up to 20 kilometres an hour in the morning, and then light again during the evening, so that's Saturday. There's 20% chance of a light shower on Saturday for Warwick, and 5% chance on the other 2 days. Currently in Warwick, 17 degrees, Stanthorpe is at 15, Toowoomba 18, Goondiwindi at 15. And currently in Warwick, when we find out where that's gone, there it is, Currently in Warwick, 36% humidity. The winds are southeasterly, peaking at 13 kilometres an hour. 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

0: He lay face down on the desert sand, clutching a six-gun in his hand. Shot from behind, I thought he was dead, for under his heart was an ounce of lead. But a spark still burned, so I used my knife, and late that night, I saved the life of Ringo.
1: Ringo, Ringo.
0: I nursed him till the danger passed. The days went by, he mended fast. And then from dawn till setting sun, he practiced with that deadly gun. And hour on hour, I watched in awe. No human being could match the draw of Ringo.
1: Ringo, Ringo.
0: One day we rode the mountain crest, and I went east and he went west. I took to law and wore a star, while he spread terror near and far. With lead and blood he gained such fame, all through the west they feared the name of Ringo. I knew someday I'd face the test, which one of us would be the best. And sure enough, the word came down that he was holed up in the town. I left the posse out in the street, and I went in alone to meet Ringo.
1: Ringo, Ringo.
0: They said my speed was next to none, but my lightning draw had just begun when I heard a blast that stung my wrist. The gun went flying from my fist, and I was looking down the bore of the deadly 44 of Ringo.
1: Ringo, Ringo.
0: They say that was the only time that anyone had seen him smile. He slowly lowered his gun, and then he said to me, "We're even, friend." And so at last I understood that there was still a spark of good in Ringo.

0: turned and stepped into the street. A dozen guns spit fire and lead. A moment later, he lay dead. The town began to shout and cheer. Nowhere was there shed a tear for Ringo.
1: Ringo.
0: The story spread throughout the land that I had beaten Ringo's hand. And it was just the years, they say, that made me put my guns away. But on his grave, they can't explain the tarnished star above the name of Ringo.

As Lorne Greene with Ringo. Released in 1964, was number 77 for the year 1965 here in Australia, and it peaked at 4 on our charts. Yes, good afternoon, everybody. My name's Chris, and your host through to 4 o'clock this afternoon with the sounds of 1965. The hits, the nearly hits, the popular music of 1965 right here on your community radio station, Rose City FM. Next up for you, Curtis Mayfield and The Impressions. This is a song, it's off their album, People Get Ready. It's the title song of that album and single by, and the title track from the People Get Ready album. Yep, I already just said that. I'm now reading all my notes on it. It's the best known hit by Curtis Mayfield and The Impression. It reached number 3 on the Billboard Hot 100. And where did it get to on our charts? I'll have to have a look. We'll find out. In the meantime, here we are, Lorne Greene, Curtis Mayfield with People Get Ready.

And a 12:15, that was People Get Ready, Curtis Mayfield and the Impressions. It didn't chart here in Australia. I remember it being played, though. And it got to, where was it? It got to number 14 on the US Hot 100 chart. Sonny and Cher. Now, this is a song I've always liked. Lots of things. Probably too emotional somebody that believes in love, anyway. This is a song that peaked at 3 on the chart, spent 22 weeks in there, entering in August 65. It's off the very best of Cher, and Sonny and Cher with I Got You, Babe.

Mr. Lonely, song co-written and recorded by American singer Bobby Vinton, and backed by Robert Mersey and his orchestra, a very popular orchestra at the time. Now, it was released on Bobby Vinton's 1962 album Roses of Red, and began writing the songs in the 1950s while serving in the army, which he does describe it in the lyrics, describing a soldier sent overseas and it's no communication from home. Oh yeah, I know what that's like. Yeah, definitely. All right, the music and the sounds of 1965. Oh, there's just so many great songs from that era. You know, you got all the big groups, but you had all these other ones as well. Here's one by Matt Monro. Song released late 1964. It was number 36 for 1965. Peaked at 6 on the charts, 24 weeks in the charts. Not bad for something that got to number 6 on the charts. Anyway, it's called Walk Away, Warram Ner Warram. Matt Monro.

That was a very popular song. Matt Monro, Walk Away, and peaked at 6 on our charts. Next up, the sounds of 1965, number 65 for the year. And this one peaked at 4 on our charts, entering the charts in October 65. Manfred Mann, that was so popular back in the 60s. And this is the song, If You Gotta Go, Go Now.

Ah, that takes me back a few years, Man from Man. If you've got to go, go now. I remember saying something along those lines to my first wife before we got married. And it was one night, and I said, if you've got to go, you better go now because it's getting dark and my car, the headlights don't work. So, yeah, okay. 29 minutes past 12. And, yeah, my first car was a 1936 Ford pickup, and it was a rust bucket. It was really bad, and the lights didn't work. And it had indicators. They had been put on by the previous owner, and they worked, but the headlights didn't work. All right, back into the music. Bob Marley, and this one didn't chart here in Australia. It was very popular and still gets played on the radio, like here. Including also, I've heard it on some of the Brisbane stations too. Bob Marley with One Love.

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That's the New Beats from 1965, song they released late 1964, number 80 for the year of 1965, and peaked at 7 on air charts with Breakaway from That Boy. I see that a drought has been declared now. I'm just reading straight from Warwick Today now on the front page. The local government areas of Southern Downs, Goondiwindi, Boulogne and South Maranoa have officially been drought declared by the Queensland State Government following prolonged periods of below average rainfall. Yeah, certainly below. We're just slightly, we're almost exactly on half the normal rainfall. All right, so it's just not been enough. It says here that rainfall and pasture growth within the regions have been reportedly been well below average, in quotations, for the past 12 months or longer, causing them to meet the drought declaration criteria. And following this, the state government have reinstated the Emergency Drought Assistance Loan Scheme and Drought Carry-On Finance Loan Scheme for eligible primary producers. That's great news for the area, for the farmers particularly that are doing it hard, but also their suppliers and the people receiving the produce from them that they're just not getting. I hope you get some rain soon. We definitely need it. I'm certainly looking forward to it. I've got one dead tree in my yard. At one stage there, my lawn just a month ago was absolutely totally dead. It was just grey right across the whole thing. Not a blade of live grass to be seen. It's still trying to recover. All right, let's get back onto the music. Now we've got the debut single from what I would call a supergroup. A group that was around in 1963. They started off in 1963. And in 1965, this song was number 93, part of a double A-side. But it was their debut single. It peaked at 9 on our charts in 1965, even though it was released originally in 63. It was their first Australian hit, entering the charts in April 1964. First released by Chuck Berry in 1961, the Rolling Stones released their cover version as their debut single in 63. Here it is, the Rolling Stones, Come On.

And that's the Rolling Stones with their debut single, Come On. It was released, actually it got re-released in January 1965 on the Route 66 EP, which itself peaked at 14 on the charts in 1965 as well. Oh, wow, that's just to think that they released two singles this year. So they're still going after all these years. The Rolling Stones, I'd say they're probably the longest lasting band probably in history. I'd have to look that one up, but as a guess, I'd say that would be right. I don't think they ever broke up. So, yeah, I'd say that would be a very good chance of it. Had a long time, 1963 till now. All right, you worked that one out. All right, so that's 63 years that they would have been going. Oh, golly. The McCoys are up now from 1965, number 71 for the year, peaking at 8 on the charts. Hang on, Sloopy.

As the McCoys, Hang On Sloopy, peaked at 8 on the charts. I remember that one very well. Went to number 1 in the US in 1965 as well. Got to number 8 on air charts. Just got a suggestion from Annette. We want some rain, right? So if everybody makes this coming weekend the weekend to wash your car. All right, so we all wash our cars on the weekend. And, yeah, it's almost guaranteed, isn't it? Surely. It has to. The Temptations are up now, and the temptation to wash my car has just become very high. Okay, the Temptations from 1965, though, put out a song called Sugar Pie Honey Bunch.

And that one, that's the song Yardbirds, Evil Hearted You. It's part of a double A side. The other side was Still On Sad. The song before that, The Loving Spoonful, with You Don't Have to Be So Nice. And we kicked it off with The Temptations, Sugar Pie, Honey Bunch. The sounds of 1965, the hits, the nearly hits of 1965, right here on Rose City FM 89.3. Here's The Beatles now. This was released late 1965, the second biggest selling single in 1966. It peaked at number one for 7 weeks on the charts. Day Tripper. Yeah, I know. Mike played this one before too. I'm going to play it again.

The Beatles, A Day Tripper. Now, yep, I know Mike played that one before. However, after he played it, I went in there and said to him, you know, there's one thing that that song needs, just the one thing, and that's the bass boosted. So there it was, boosted bass and all, and it sounds great. You really hear the bass guitar thrumming away in the background and everything else happening on there as well. And the voices are still very, very clear. That's the way it should be. But in those days, with records, the needle would jump if you put too much bass in it. So, yeah, just too much for the needle to traverse in too short a time. And that's the great thing about CDs, is you can get that great bass on them. 3 minutes away from news time at 1 o'clock. Here's the Zombies now. And it's from 1965, of course. And it's Tell Her No. Thank you.

0: That's the Zombies from 1965. Talhoon No. Got to number 60 on the charts and spent 5 weeks in there in 1965 here in Australia. The Company, another band, had a minor hit with it also 2 years later in 1977. Time is 1 o'clock. Time for the news.
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2: I'm Mark Dransfield. The eSafety Commissioner is launching proceedings in the federal court against the provider of the Telegram messaging service. Dusty Fitzpatrick reports.
3: eSafety alleges Telegram has failed to comply with systemic safety obligations under the Online Safety Act. The platform is accused of failing to remove publicly posted pro-terror material and other unlawful content. It's also accused of failing to detect terror events being live-streamed, including the Christchurch mosque shooting. Failure to comply with Australia's codes and standards could result in civil penalties of up to $54.6 million. Dusty Fitzpatrick reporting.
2: Meantime, the communications watchdog is taking Optus to court over the September 000 outage. Victorian public hospital doctors are set to strike for the first time in 20 years. Lee Harrison has more.
4: Doctors have voted overwhelmingly in favour of protected industrial action. Dr. Stephanie Davies from AMA Victoria says their action won't compromise patient care.
5: What we're looking for is to improve the working conditions of Victorian public hospital doctors. The sorts of action that we'll be taking will be in stages, and we're hoping that we don't need to progress to our final stage. In the early stages, it's really about public messaging and letting the public know about what's actually happening in their hospitals.
4: Meanwhile, Victorian road workers are also striking, closing three lanes instead of one to clear crashes on major roads during peak traffic periods, while teachers in Victoria are preparing to again walk off the job on Tuesday. Lee Harrison, Air News.
2: Federal MP Luke Gosling has been arrested in relation to the alleged assault of Northern Territory Administrator David Connolly. The incidents alleged to have occurred at the Thailand Grand Festival in Darwin earlier this month. The member for Solomon remains in custody. WA's Premier says there's no evidence suggesting the H5 bird flu has spread locally in Western Australia. Sean Bindley reports.
6: Federal authorities yesterday confirmed some local transmission has occurred between seabirds in South Australia, and they expect the virus to keep spreading amongst wildlife. Roger Cook says West Australian authorities are on alert and are urging the public to be watchful.
7: It's a concerning situation in South Australia. We have no new cases in Western Australia, but vigilance is our key weapon here, making sure that members of the community, wildlife sanctuaries, everyone is on the lookout. Avoid any bird that is looking distressed or injured. Record that bird, report that bird.
2: Meantime, the first case of H5 bird flu has been detected in Victoria in a greater crested tern in the state's southwest. Two men have been charged after they allegedly attempted to steal a motorcycle in the Hobart CBD. Police allege they left the scene in a stolen white Ford Courier, which crashed into a vehicle on the Brooker Highway. It's further alleged they attempted to set fire to the vehicle in Glenorchy and flee the scene. They're due in court today. And briefly in air showbiz, Oscar-winning actor and musician Jared Leto has rejected claims of sexual misconduct spanning more than a decade. Checking the Aussie share market, the All Ords is trading down 32 points at 91.67. One Australian dollar is buying 69.59 US cents. This is Air News.
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That was Cliff Richard from 1965, a song released on the 29th of October that year. Wind Me Up, Let Me Go. It was a non-album single and it peaked at 40 on the charts here in Australia and 6 on the charts across the pond there in New Zealand. The time, 9 minutes past one. The sounds of 1965 through to 4 o'clock this afternoon with Chris. That's me. And the next one we got for you is Johnny Rivers. Released in 1965, and it's on the album Meanwhile Back on the Whiskey A Go Go. It didn't chart here in Australia, did very well across all around the world. It's a rhythm and blues song written by Willie Dixon, released in 1955, covered by Johnny Rivers. It's called Seventh Son.

And there we go, Johnny Rivers with Seventh Son. Johnny Rivers recorded several albums at the Whiskey A Go Go. That was a popular music venue in West Hollywood in California, and the subject of quite a number of songs. It's mentioned in a few of them, particularly from the early 60s, but also subsequent to that as well. It was the opening track on his 1965 release, Meanwhile Back at the Whiskey A Go Go album. And yeah, big hit for him. While it didn't actually chart here in Australia. Actually, it wasn't released here in Australia. And what a shame. The next song, this is a classic. All right, it peaked at 2 on the charts, entering the charts in December 1965. English rock band The Who, written by guitarist and primary songwriter Pete Townshend on their debut album of the same name, My Generation.

That's The Who, English rock band par excellence, and that's My Generation off the album of the same name. What a great song, and it's lasted all these years. Still going strong. 16 minutes past one, Rose City FM 89.3 is the place to be for the sounds of 1965 today right through to 4 o'clock. The Dave Clark Five are up now, a song they released early that year, and written by Dave Clark and Lenny Davidson. It's a song, one there of the Dave Clark Five's top hit, reaching number five on the UK singles charts in the late summer of 1965, number four on the US pop charts, and it got to number nine on our charts here in Australia with Catch Us If You Can.

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And that's Sue Thompson, Paper Tiger, the sounds of 1965, and that one peaked at 3 on the charts, a very cute song, particularly if you like cats, all right, like me. 22 past 1 on Rose City FM 89.3, the sounds of 1965, now we've got The Animals, and they put out a song in October 1965. It peaked at 10 on the charts here in Australia. It's off their Most Of album, written by songwriters Roger Atkins and Carl DeRico, and originally performed by The Animals, who releases a single in October that year. It became a hit in several countries and been recorded by many other artists as well. It's the song, It's My Life.

Ah, the Animals. Oh, they were such a great band. And that was It's My Life and I'll Do What I Want. Well, it was just called It's My Life. But anyway, it's off their Most Of album. 26 minutes past one. That's the time here. Australian Eastern Standard Time, of course, in Rose City FM 89.3. We're broadcasting out of Victoria Park in Warwick, Queensland, Australia. The Supremes are up now from February 1965. This one peaked at 42 on the charts. It's on the Motown label, and it's a Holland Dozier Holland song for those people who are into music. Anyway, it's the song Stop in the Name of Love. The sounds of 1965.

0: And that's the Supremes. Stop in the Name of Love. They spent 14 weeks in the charts here in Australia, peaking at 42. Didn't quite make the top 40, but it did overseas. It got to number one in the US Billboard Hot 100, and number three Canada, number one in Germany, and seven in the UK. So we're a little bit behind the eight ball there, weren't we? A great band too. The Supremes just had that brilliant, beautiful, clear sound. The next one we got for you, we've got one from Martha and the Vandellas, but that'll be after this break.
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3: Come to Kindy. It's good.

Run, baby. Yeah, Martha and the Vandellas from 1965. Next up, the Hollies. Oh, yeah, they were just so popular. They were so good. Anyway, there's the Hollies, written for them by American songwriter Clint Ballard Jr. It's off the album Hear, Hear. That's H-E-A-R, exclamation mark, H-E-R-E, exclamation mark. Yeah, just to make it different. All right, that's the song I'm Alive.

There's the Hollies, I'm Alive. Originally, they were offered the song, and then they originally passed the song over to another Manchester band, the Toggery Five, before changing their minds and recording the song themselves. And it became their first number one hit in the UK singles chart. Didn't chart here in Australia, though. Strange that. Oh, I'll have to double check it. Of course, surely have to have. Anyway, it is 19 minutes away from 2. We've got Chris Andrews up next from September 65. Peaked at 12 on the charts with Yesterday Man.

And that one was Chris Andrews' Yesterday Man off his album Pirate Radio, peaking at 12 on our charts. Now, I just had a look up the Hollies. I'm Alive. I've got it in my little Bible here. The Australian chart book, 1940 to 1969, compiled by David Kent. The Kent Music Report used to be the charts that were in use right up to about 1987, 88, when ARIA took it over. And it was saying that, in actual fact, the Hollies with I'm Alive got to number 16 and spent 15 weeks in the charts here in Australia. So there you are. There's a little update on it. It's a 2:45 on Rose City FM. Got the Kinks all day and all of the night.

Vic Dana. Red Roses for a Blue Lady. The sounds are 1965, 10 minutes away from two. Cliff Richards back again. This one is from March 1965, number 46 for the year. And it's a song that peaked at six on the charts. The Minute You're Gone.

Minute You're Gone, and that one by Cliff Richard. Now, the song recorded by Cliff Richard spent number one in the UK chart, got to number six on our charts, and spent 19 weeks in there. It's his eighth UK number one. In an interview with The Mail, which is a newspaper, in 2008, Cliff Richard said of the song, "This is a real hidden gem in many ways, because although it reached number one in Britain, it wasn't even released in America. At that point, the Beatles were taken off in the States, and anyone who had a number one hit anywhere else was guaranteed a top five there, including the Bachelors, who weren't even rock artists as such, but had a huge hit." And he said, went on to say, "I thought it was my big chance, but the US record company said it wasn't right for the market." Hello? What was not right? It was number one in many countries. That's what he said, and he was right. At the time as well, the English invasion, as they called it, into America with all the music, that was, in some places, some of the music directors, they really objected to that. They wanted American music. They were just so one-eyed about it. As far as they were concerned, all the music should come from America. But thankfully, it didn't. So, where Cliff Richard has always been very popular in Australia and New Zealand, and that was one of his big hits, "The Minute You're Gone." Next up for you, Jay and the Americans. Talking about them. All right, this one peaked at four on the charts here in Australia. "Come a Little Bit Closer."

yeah. Jane, the Americans, come a little bit closer. She sounds dangerous. Yeah. Peaked at 4 on our charts. The Fortunes are up now with number 100 for the year. It sounds a lot, doesn't it? Anyway, it peaked at 12 on the charts. So, yeah, did pretty well. The Fortunes with You've Got Your Troubles. The sounds of 1965 on Rose City FM 89.3.

That's the Fortunes, You've Got Your Troubles, off their album High Profile, and that one peaked at 12. Billy Thorpe and the Aztecs are back from 1965. This one went on to be a hit the following year. It peaked at 3 on the charts, entering the charts in December 65 with Love Letters.

0: We'll come back to that one. I just realised, hey, it's news time.
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2: I'm Mark Dransfield. The Prime Minister's under pressure to stand down his Special Envoy for Defence and Veterans Affairs after Luke Gosling was charged with assault. The Northern Territory MPs accused of assaulting Territory Administrator David Connolly at a community festival in Darwin earlier this month. The member for Solomon has previously dismissed the allegations as ridiculous. Mr Gosling's lawyer, Marty Oust, says they'll be fighting the charges.
3: It's particularly concerning that in a matter of this type, police resorted to the power of arrest where it could easily have been dealt with on notice to appear or a summons. It's a concern that that might have some political basis behind it. The charge is fully and completely contested.
2: Emergency services have described a fire which killed three people in Sydney's southwest as an absolute tragedy. Three bodies were found inside the Wiley Park granny flat. Fire and Rescue Commissioner Jeremy Futrell says the cause is being investigated.
4: To lose three people in one fire like this is an absolute tragedy. It is devastating for the family of those people that have been lost last night. It has a severe impact on the surrounding neighbourhood and the community in this area, and also provides an impact on the firefighters and the other emergency responders.
2: A South Australian female police officer stabbed in the neck in Adelaide yesterday is said to be doing well and could be discharged from hospital today. Police Commissioner Grant Stevens says she was very lucky.
5: Police officers turn up to work every day, understanding that they may have to step in into harm's way and to confront violent people and protect the public. And as much as you understand that is part of the job, when it does happen, these have a significant impact on our people. And it's not just the two police officers involved, it's their patrol team partners.
2: Her alleged attacker is expected to be charged today. He's also in hospital after being shot in the leg by police. The first case of the deadly H5N1 bird flu strain has been declared in Victoria. More from Brian Wilson.
6: Agriculture Victoria has confirmed the virus was detected in a greater crested tern found near Portland in the state southwest. Testing for the strain was carried out at the CSIRO facility near Geelong. There have also been cases in WA, South Australia, New South Wales and Queensland. Federal Agriculture Minister Julie Collins said yesterday that there have been no cases found in any commercial poultry farms, most of which have been in lockdown since the first Australian case was discovered a month ago. Brian Wilson, Melbourne.
2: Overseas now, and three firefighters have died fighting wildfires amid a dire fire season in Europe. Nine's Europe correspondent Josh Bavis reports.
7: Firefighters died battling a blaze on Crete that had a fire front 15 kilometres long. They were among 160 fighting blazes that broke out on the Greek island. Greek emergency response teams are also fighting wildfires on Paros and Lesbos. In Spain, the Interior Minister has warned the country still has several tough days ahead, with about 10 major fires burning. One west of Madrid is the biggest on record for the country. The head of Europe's Emergency Response Coordination Centre said this year was looking like the continent's worst ever fire season, saying the outlook for a number of countries is looking very difficult in the days and weeks ahead.
2: Josh Bavis reporting. This is AIR News.
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No, you just hang up. I love letters. And the Billy Thorpe and the Aztecs. Now, that was covered the following year by Elvis Presley. He had a huge hit with it. But Billy Thorpe and the Aztecs, their song went to number 3 on the charts here in Australia, entering the charts in December 65, well before Elvis also took it for a big hit. The next song, you've probably already heard it. You probably already recognise it. It's the Byrds. Number 43 for the year, and it peaked at 3 on the charts as well. This one is called Mr. Tambourine Man.

It's become a classic, hasn't it? That's Mr. Tambourine Man by The Byrds. It's off the album of the same name, peaking at 3 on the charts. And it was originally a song written, composed and performed by Bob Dylan. He released it on his 1965 album, Bringing It All Back Home, covered by The Byrds just after that. And they had a hit with it as well. The Beatles are back again, and 1965, well, the Beatles mania was well and truly alight at that stage. Now, this one didn't chart here in Australia. It's a song off their Help album, composed primarily by John Lennon, and it's You've Gotta Hide Your Love Away.

And that's the Beatles, You Gotta Hide Your Love Away, off their Help album. And when the song was first written, John Lennon used a 2-foot tool to rhyme with wall in the first version. But mistakenly, he said 2 foot small, which I think is more apt anyway. And when he sang the line to Paul McCartney, and he then decided to keep it that way. Well, that was a good decision. I reckon that was excellent. The Moody Blues, oh yeah, English alternative rock band. It's off their album, The Magnificent Moodies, a compilation album. This is a song they released in November 1964. It's Go Now.

It's the Moody Blues. We go now. Excellent song. And excellent band as well. 20 minutes past 2 on Rose City FM. The sounds of 1965 through to 4 o'clock this afternoon. My name's Chris and your host till then. Some more music. We've got Jack Jones. And this one's The Race Is On. I feel

And that's Jack Jones. The Race Is On, 1965. Yeah, lots of heartache in that one. It sounds like experience too. Haven't we all had that? That got to number 63 on our chart, spending 13 weeks in the charts, and entered the charts April that year. The next song we've got for you is another popular musician, singer anyway, in 1960s, PJ Proby. Now, this is a song that was released in 1964 and peaked at 7 on the charts in 1965. Entered the charts in January 65, spent 16 weeks in there. PJ Proby with Somewhere.

And there's a place for us somewhere, place for us, peace and quiet and open air. Wait for us somewhere. And there's a time for us, someday a time for us, time together with

AJ Proby. Oh, yeah, what a voice. I think he got overtaken by Elvis Presley. Very similar sort of voice, though, that baritone. That was Somewhere, peaking at 7 on the charts. Ned Miller's up now from 1965. In 1964, he released this song, and it became number 35 for 1965. Peaked at 3 on the charts and 23 weeks in the charts. Do what you do well. Always a good adage.

Ed Miller, do what you do, do well. Absolutely, I agree with that one. A little period in the army taught me that if you're going to do something, make sure you do it proper, so you don't have to come back to it, and somebody else doesn't have to pick it up afterwards, because it might kill them doing it. Yes, but maybe that doesn't quite work that way in real life. But it is important to do whatever you do well. Elvis Presley and the Jordanaires are up now, and this is a song that is called Such an Easy Question, and at number 67 for the year, and it peaked at 6 on our charts.

Elvis Presley and the Jordanaires. Such an easy question. And it's off the album Potluck with Elvis. Now, that was released in 1962, that album. The single, however, wasn't released until 1965. And it peaked at 6 on our charts. Roger Miller's up now, and this one is a song written originally recorded by country singer Roger Miller. It's off his album, The Return of Roger Miller, and it's called his classic song, King of the Road.

0: kitchen broom back. At Roger Miller. He saw a sign on the side of the road when he was driving one day. It was on the side of a barn. It said, trailers for sale or rent. Well, that was it. That triggered it off. And away he went with King of the Road. And that's part of the lyrics for it. The next song we got for you will be another Roger Miller song. I just thought, hey, look, he brought out a couple of great songs in 1965. So the next one will be from him as well.
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That one there, Peter. Hey, wake up. Just hang out a second there. Oh, crikey. See that? It jumped in. Roger Miller, the engine number 9, a song written and recorded by American country music artist Country Miller, released in May 1965 as the lead single from the album The Third Time Around, and it peaked at number 2 on the US country singles chart, got to number 70 on the Australian charts, and spent 8 weeks in the charts, entering the charts in June that year. Okay, the next song we got, now it can sort of do it. Silhouettes. Herman, that's the name of the song, and it's the flip side of Can't You Hear My Heartbeat. Herman's Hermits, they released this in 1965, number 42 for the year, and peaked at 3 on the charts. Here we go, start it again. Why isn't it doing it? Ah, click, click, click.

Okay, yeah, Dizzy Miss Lizzy, the Beatles from August 1965, off their Help album. Now, they put out their song because it's a cover, all right? It was written and recorded by Larry Williams in 1958, identified as a genuine rock and roll classic. It did only have limited success, though, on the record charts at that time. 7 years later, the Beatles recorded the song. John Lennon performed it with the Plastic Ono Band in 1969, and just going back to 1965, they recorded it in response to requests from Capitol Records, that's the US record label, for new material. And so they recorded the song, and it had been recorded by another Liverpool group called The Escorts. They had a couple of hits around that time. It's also included on the Beatles UK album Help and on the US album Beatles 6. Or Beatles V1, if you like the if you don't understand the Roman numerals. So that's Dizzy Miss Lizzy. Certainly gave it a big punch there with John Lennon's voice. Tom Jones is up now. This was released very late 1965. Became a hit in 1966. Peaked at 13 on the charts. It's off the album The Decca Years. So that's a compilation album, and it's a song called Thunderball. Originally put out by Shirley Bassey.

An interesting song, that one. That's Tom Jones with Thunderball. And that's a song that was originally recorded of the same name by Shirley Bassey. And then it was, because Shirley Bassey wasn't available, was written for her, and she did actually record it. And it was later recorded by Dionne Warwick. Anyway, Shirley Bassey got quite stroppy about it. Can't blame her, really. And she sued as a result. So neither hers nor Dionne Warwick's version was used. And the writers of it, John Barry and Don Black, who wrote it, they were in a rush to replace the original theme song. So Tom Jones was brought in. He sang the new theme song, and that last long note held by Tom Jones nearly made him faint in the recording booth because it's, as he said, quote, "I closed my eyes and I held the note for so long that when I opened my eyes, the room was spinning," unquote. Yeah, that would have emptied his lungs, that's for sure. 10 minutes away from 3 on Rose City FM, the sounds of 1965, 89.3, it's the place to be. Jerry and the Pacemakers are up now from November 65. This one peaked at 66 on the charts, only spent 3 weeks in there, but entered there in March 1966. It's off the album Girl on a Swing, Jerry and the Pacemakers with La La La.

Back in My Arms Again, The Supremes. This ends in 1965. It's a song they released on the 15th of April and it peaked at 95 on the charts here in Australia. All right, what have we got next? Oh, yes, Tom Jones. I put him back in again because this is a classic. Oh, yes, being covered by so many people. It's a Burt Bacharach Hal David song, peaked at 2 on the charts. What's New Pussycat?

0: Eyes, nose, and yeah, okay. That's What's New Pussycat. Tom Jones, that one peaked at 2 on the charts here in Australia and was nominated for an Academy Award for the Best Original Song in 1966. Okay, we've got one more before Top of the Hour. The Drifters, Saturday Night at the Movies, a song written by Barry Mann and Cynthia Wheel, recorded by US The Drifters, with Johnny Moore as a vocalist. Now, it was released late 1964 and only ever put out as a single. The Drifters with Saturday Night at the Movies.
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The sounds of 1965, this Brendan Bowyer with the Huckleback. And it peaked at 4 on the charts, spending 34 weeks in the charts here in Australia. It entered the charts in May that week. Now you work it out, 34 weeks takes it through almost to the end of the year. Yeah. 9 minutes past 3 on Rose City FM. My name's Chris and your host through to 4. We've got the big hits now of 1965. This is a song, next song is by Petula Clark. It was released in November 64, became number 19 for 1965. Off the album Downtown, number 1 for 1 week, 20 weeks in the charts. Title track, Downtown.

And that was number one for 1 week, spending 20 weeks on in their charts. Pop song composed by Tony Hatch, recorded by Petula Clark in 1964, and in 1965 it reached number one in quite a number of countries all around the world. Now, Tony also received the 1981 Ivan Novello Award for Best Song Musically and Lyrically for that song. 12, nearly 13 minutes past 3. The Beatles are up now, the fourth biggest selling single here in Australia in 1965. It's off their album Beatles for Sale. It was number one for 4 weeks, spending 19 weeks in the charts. Originally written by Carl Perkins and released in 1956 as the B-side of Blue Suede Shoes for Carl. And the Beatles released their cover of it on the 4th of December 1964, and it was the fourth biggest selling single in 65. Honey, Don't.

And that's another song by the Beatles. Both of them, Honey Don't and Rock and Roll Music, a double A-side. And it was number four for the year here in Australia, that second song on their Beatles For Sale album, and number one for 4 weeks, and originally put out in 1957 by Chuck Berry. Okay, what have we got next? Well, we've got some more great music. We've got Julie Rogers now from 1965. Number seven for the year. It was released the previous year. It's off the album Sounds of the 60s and a compilation album that I got it off. Peaked number one for 1 week, spent 30 weeks in the charts. The Wedding.

Julie Rogers and The Wedding, huge hit for her in 1965. Number 7 for the year. The Rolling Stones are back again. This was number 8 for the year in 1965, released late 64, off their album 12 by 5, also on their album Rhythms del Mundo. It peaked at number 1 for 3 weeks, spending 19 weeks in the charts, with their memorable hit, Under the Boardwalk.

0: Boardwalk.
1: Under the Boardwalk, that's a Rolling Stones cover of the song, originally put out by the Drifters the previous year in 1964. It became the eighth biggest selling single, though, here in Australia in 1965 after it peaked at number one for 3 weeks. The Seekers are up now. From December 1964, this song became number six for 1965. Peaked at number one for 3 weeks, spent 29 weeks in the charts. And yeah, they're just looking at the record label. That's a goodie. Pretend to strangle. Yeah. Okay. Yeah, The Seekers. I'll Never Find Another You. Beautiful song.

0: And I just got told a good joke. I got to tell you, right? Okay, when that song came out, why did all the Rams commit suicide? All right. I'll never find another you. Okay. I got a good chuckle out of that one. I hope you did too. Anyway, that's The Seekers. I'll Never Find Another You. Brilliant song. Beautiful song as well. And it was a best-selling single of 1965 in the UK and was number one for 3 weeks and number six for the year here in Australia. The Beatles are back now with number three for 1965. This is a song that peaked at number one for 8 weeks, spent 25 weeks in the charts. Main songwriter was John Lennon. It's off the Help album, and it's John Lennon basically saying, "Help.
1: I need somebody help."
0: It's off the Help album, and it's John Lennon basically saying, "Help.

As the Beatles, help! That's John Lennon screaming it out, so he says. He just couldn't keep up with all the things that were happening. Just Beatlemania going crazy. Just imagine walking down the road and you're being chased down the road. Just imagine every time you go to sing a song on a stage, you're absolutely drowned out. Even on the stage yourself playing the music, you can't even hear it. Yeah, that would have been horrible. Still, yeah, the Beatles, they left us a huge legacy. So did this band, the Easy Beats. Number 18 for 1965, peaked at 3 on the charts and 24 weeks in the charts. Recorded and produced by Ted Albert from Ted Albert Productions, and it's a song called She's So Fine.

Ah, that was all. Oh, was it? That's the Easy Beats. That wasn't all. And that was an awesome song. And the Easy Beats, what an awesome band. And they came originally from England. When they were asked whether Australian or English, they said quite emphatically they were Australian. So there you go. As far as I'm concerned,

0: That's exactly what they were. They were Australian. Okay, 26 minutes away from four.
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Hey, Brian and the Whispers from 1965. Number 24 for the year. Fool, fool, fool. Oh, yeah, we can all be one of them, can't we? Anyway, that one peaked at 3 on the chart, spending 20 weeks in the charts. It's at 22 minutes away from 4. We've got some more great music for you. This one's for Tony. Tony, you're a big Rolling Stones fan. I thought I'd play this one for you. Number 25 for the year of 1965. Number 2 it got to on the charts. It's been 18 weeks in there. Get Off My Cloud, the Rolling Stones.

As the Rolling Stones, a huge hit for them, Get Off My Cloud, and they were constantly getting deluged with Can't Get No Satisfaction, something to follow it up with. They were just getting hammered, been asked for it constantly. Well, that was the result, and then somebody knocked on the door to their room, and that's what they said, Get Off My Cloud. Don't blame him for that. Okay, the sounds are 1965. Here's number two. Number two for 1965. Only releases a single. Peaked at number one for 6 weeks. Spent 32 weeks in the charts. And this one here, Judith Durham was the singer on it. And it's The Carnival Is Over.

So Seekers, the carnival is over. Now, I mentioned Judith Durham, and the reason I mentioned it is because she was born with asthma. But at the age of 4, she caught measles, which left her with a lifelong chronic lung disease. And try and pronounce this one, bronchiectasis. Anyway, she died from the disease at the Alfred Hospital in Melbourne on the 5th of August 2022. So, yes, measles is not harmless. Billy Thorpe and the Aztec, number 12 for 1965, released this one in May. Billy Thorpe and the Aztecs with the song Funny Face, number one for 1 week on the charts.

playing that one there. That was a song by Billy Thorpe and the Aztecs, Funny Face with a Halter Years at the End. Number one for 1 week. Normie Rowe and the Playboys now. Shall we play that one? Yes, we will. It was the biggest selling single in 1965. No, it wasn't the Beatles. It wasn't Normie Rowe. It wasn't the Stones. It wasn't Elvis Presley. It was Normie Rowe and the Playboys. A song they released in September that year. So it was a smash hit. And it's peaked at 3 on the charts and spent 32 weeks in the charts. Entered the charts in November 65. Isn't that amazing, though? You know, just sold so many in such a short time. Normie Rowe and the Playboys. Que sera, sera. Whatever will be, will be. Number one.

the biggest selling single in 1965 here in Australia, Normie Rowe and the Playboys, and Que Sera Sera. Whatever will be, will be. Well, to a degree anyway. Anyway, that's the song was introduced in the Alfred Hitchcock film The Man Who Knew Too Much in 1956. Was originally put out by Jay Livingstone and Ray Evans. It's a cover of it. But anyway, that was a Normie Rowe version. What a massive hit that was. It was number one in every capital city on the Go Set charts and was number three on the charts, on the Camp Music Report charts, but spent 32 weeks in there. All right, we've got another number one, because this was the other side of the double A side. And this one is called Shaking All Over.

So, yeah, I made a mistake. It should have been a double play because it was number one, a double A side with Que Sera Sera and Shaken All Over by Norman Rowe and the Playboys. What a massive hit. Elvis Presley with the Jordanaires is up now, the fifth biggest selling single that year with the song, that classic, number one for 6 weeks, Crying in the Chapel.

Elvis Presley, Crying in the Chapel. All right, we're going to go out with Crazy Frog. It's not from 1965, but it'll fill it in until Michelle takes over at top of the hour. And, yeah, well, thank you for listening. Got a lot of phone calls today. A lot of people really enjoyed the sounds of 1965. So did I, and I've really enjoyed myself playing all the music. Take care of each other, and catch you again next week. Same place, same time, 12 to 4, Thursdays. Break it.

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Big thank you to all our sponsors here at Rose City FM, 89.3 on the dial. You're here on a Thursday afternoon with Michelle. I'm here until 6. Yes, I am here. I've just been gas bagging to Chris, as we tend to do sometimes. That's okay. We've had heaps of music. I'm not going to go through it all, but we just heard OK Go with Here It Goes Again. We had some Hoodoo Gurus before that with The Right Time, and the John Butler Trio with Funky Tonight. I'm going to play you one from Yothu Yindi now. This is World Turning.

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6: 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It's currently 23 minutes past 5 on a Thursday. Oh, it's getting nippy out there already. I hope everyone is enjoying their afternoon and staying warm wherever you may be. We heard Atomic Swing before the break, Stone Me Into the Groove. We had the Cranberries with Linger before that, Violent Femmes, I Held Her In My Arms, and the Cruel Sea with Black Stick. I'm going to play you a whole heap of ZZ Top now, just because that's what I feel like listening to. I hope you all like ZZ Top, and I think it'll be a good introduction into Doc's jazz and blues show. So let's kick off with Cheap Sunglasses.

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2: 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Let's have some more. This is Brown Sugar, followed up by Arrested for Driving While Blind. Yeah, not a great idea. And Dust My Broom.

12 minutes away from 6 o'clock here on Rose City FM, and we're having a ZZ Top tribute. This is Just Got Paid. And after that, you'll have Sharp Dressed Man and Pearl Necklace. And then you'll hear the news, and Doc will take you through. So enjoy.

And that was Guess Who, B.B. King and Glenn Miller. Hello, world. It's Thursday night again. Gee, it comes around quick. Must be getting old. Jazz and blues, after hours. Live with me, Doc, on 89.3, Rose City FM. Country. Coming up for you now, bit of a treat. I've got, it was 60 years ago today. I know where that song come from now. that the Cream played their first live concert. So I thought we'd do that number. Two songs was mentioned, well, back then, was Sunshine of Your Love and naturally White Room. And anyway, so much for the Cream and 60 years ago today. We have a little bit of weather. I've got to give you a bit of weather. And look, this is this morning when I woke up early, it was -3 and it felt like -5. But the bomb naturally told us it was, oh no, they mentioned it was going to be 1. So a little, it's always a little bit different here in Warwick. And coming up now for tomorrow, they're mentioning a 2 for you. And, well, that could be a 1 or a -1, let's say. Well, anyway, they reckon it could possibly make 2 right through just about, let's have a look, till next Wednesday, around that. Tops of around 20, so they're beautiful days. Even today was a great day, wasn't it? If you were outside, but inside it was, inside my house was pretty cold. Anyway, I think a lot of homes wouldn't have their fires going today because our, when was it? Jumpers and Jazz, that was -3s and -2s, and that was a cold weekend, and the weekend before that, well, it'd just blow you away, wouldn't it? It was blowing in the wind. So we've got the Cream coming up for you. Enough talk, eh? The Cream coming up, Sunshine of Your Love. After that, Al Fitzgerald, Baby, It's Cold Outside. And that's tomorrow morning, what it definitely was this morning. Hasn't snowed yet, but you never know our luck this week. And then I think Tony Bennett and Nora Jones, Speak Lou. All right, here they are, 60 years ago today, the Cream.

And you're listening to Jazz and Blues After Hours live on Rose City FM 89.3. Make sure you get at least fill up before Sunday, because it looks like the government said they're no more 16, they'll be adding another 16 cents on. So you'd be averaging, if you're a diesel person, you'd be averaging about, it'll go up to about 250. I know it's a little bit high at the moment too, in some of the garages around town, a lot higher than others. But you've got to look around. And unleaded, I suppose, you're looking at just around that $2, over $2 market. Yeah, so there you go. So get in and fill up tomorrow or Saturday. I think it's Sunday, so that's it. I think it comes, that's it. It comes in on Monday, I think, or Monday, Sunday or Monday, anyway. that's the petrol out of the way. So I have here that on this day, the Doors, right, back in 1967, Light My Fire reached number one. So, there you go. If it was only 67 again, hey, we'd be young, all of us. This is the Doors, Light My Fire. And then I've got Jimmy Dawson. He's doing the classic, of course. He does it pretty well, the old Green Eyes. And a bit of a Louis Armstrong, All of Me. The Doors, hit it. He does it pretty well, the old Green Eyes. And a bit of a Louis Armstrong, All of Me. The Doors.

hearts too, with a thrill so sublime. Those cool and limpid green eyes.

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And that was the cream on top of the world. So, coming up for you now, on this day, Stevie Wonder was injured in a car crash. He was in a coma for 4 days, but he fully recovered. The only damage he suffered was a temporary loss of smell. He was heading to a radio station to promote his new album. There you go. So I got him and his mate, Paul McCartney and Stevie Wonder. I don't know, probably at the same studios, Apple Studios. And they're going to do, both of them together, going to do Ebony and Ivory, which is a great number anyway, isn't it? Hey. They all used to get together, didn't they? Like, there you go, the Stevie Wonder and Paul McCartney. And after that, we've got Glenn Miller and, of course, Muddy Waters. He's going home. All right, hit it, Stevie. Hit it, Paul.

mine.

And you're listening to Jazz and Blues After Hours, live on Rouge City FM 89.3. Coming up for you now, bear with me, David Campbell. It's his birthday. Happy birthday, David, anyway. He was born in Adelaide back in 1973. He's 53 today. There you go. You're getting old like the rest of us, David. he was Australian singer, and he was also a big singer. I used to sing in New York, I can remember, in the nightclubs and that over in New York. And a radio DJ pronouncer. He's the son of Jimmy Barnes. And he had his hit pop song back in 2003. His number one song was Hope. So I do have hope there, but I shall read on. He co-hosted, as we all know, Today Show, you know, Today Extra, I'm sorry. He also was a presenter on the Today Show and a radio presenter on Smooth FM. Oh, we shouldn't be advertising other radio stations, should we? Smooth FM. That's a good name, isn't it? He starred in Dream Lovers, Bobby Darin musical. It opened in Melbourne back in 2017. He toured Australia back in 2001, and he played Johnny O'Keefe in his stage musical Shout. And he's still, well, you can see him on TV, can't you, on Channel 9. He's still there now. But he was, I don't know why he gave up. Oh, I don't know. He was, he used to sing a lot of Sinatra and all that. And he was really big in New York. So I'm going to play, seeing it's his birthday, bear with me, David Campbell, Hope, that's his. And another one from him is... Johnny O'Keefe, Shout. After that, we have a Mr. John Lee Hooker, right? And Al Jolson. All right, David. Happy birthday, and happy birthday to all you people out there who are having a birthday around the world. We broadcast around the world, so happy birthday. Hit it, David.

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And you're listening to Jazz and Blues After Hours, live with Doc on Rose City FM 89.3. Coming up for you now, I have a few birthdays, but this one is Buddy Guy. He's 90 today, so there you go. Great blues man, great guitarist, you know. So I thought I'd do First Time I Met the Blues. And the old Buddy, bear with me, when he recorded, this was all in mono. So this one's in mono. It's, you know, hadn't heard of a, you know, stereo or anything like that. But, and then after that, we got Happy Birthday, Buddy. And after that, we got Artie Shaw doing Stardust. And Chuck Berry, Drifting Blues. Okay, Buddy, happy birthday. Hit it.

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3: 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Hit it, Benny.

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Coming up for you now, we've got I've got Artie Shaw, Patsy Cline, and The Doors. How's that? 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

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So, I think tomorrow's your last chance, yeah. Another month is just about gone. Is Christmas in July? I think it's at the Cry. You can go along there and have Christmas in July. So, I thought I'd do just one more number because tomorrow, well, over the weekend and this morning, it went close to Let It Snow, Let It Snow, Let It Snow by Alan Fitzgerald. And a bit of George after that, George Thorogood. Come on, girl, hit it. Let it snow, let it snow.

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1: Speed is a dangerous drug. 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Oh. 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

And you're listening to Jazz and Blues After Hours live with Doc on Rule City FM 89.3. And coming up for you now, I have, it's his birthday today, so he said, would we do another number? I said, of course we will. David Campbell, Barnsley's boy, and he's going to sing That's Life for another DJ we lost only a couple of weeks ago. And after that we have Elvis, and he's going to do it his way, my way. Actually, the song itself, Sinatra, but Elvis does a good version of My Way. It's number one at all funerals around the world. It's the number one song sung. So, you know, that's My Way, and which it is. And so Elvis is going to sing it tonight, not Frankie. So there you go. So you can, at your funeral, you can have Elvis or you can have Frankie, whoever you like. And then after that, we're going to have the Animals doing that classic House of the Rising Sun. A great blues number. All right, David, happy birthday, and hit us with That's Life.

much more than this. I did it my way. Regrets, I've had a few, but then again, too few to mention.

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7: 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And coming up for you now, I have Ray Charles from 1962, I see. I Can't Stop Loving You. And after that, we've got Pink Floyd doing that great number called Us and Them. Hit it, Ray.

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0: I'm Peter Carey. Firstly, to Victoria, where Senior Ministers Harriet Shing and Lily D'Ambrosio, two of former Premier Jacinda Allen's fiercest supporters, are quitting politics. Stephanie Wacklewick reports.
1: Days after they backed Jacinda Allen, siding against a leadership challenge by Premier Ben Carroll, Harriet Shing and Lily D'Ambrosio have handed in their resignations and will not be standing for re-election in November. Ms. D'Ambrosio ends her political career after a staggering 24 years as the member for Mill Park and as Australia's longest-serving energy and climate minister. While Ms. Shing has represented the Eastern Victoria region since 2014, in a statement thanking her friends, Jacinda Allen and Daniel Andrews, for the opportunity to serve in their cabinets over her 12 years in Parliament. Mr. Carroll has thanked both the current Energy Minister and Health Minister for their service. He'll unveil his new cabinet on Monday.
0: Queensland's pineapple industry says there are far too many biosecurity risks to support a federal government proposal to allow imports from Indonesia and India. Eight pests associated with fresh decrowned pineapples from both countries have been identified in the draft report and will require management to reduce the biosecurity risk. Pineapple Growers Association Chair Scott Maxwell says it's left them extremely concerned.
2: We're really stuck between a rock and a hard place. In some cases, we don't actually even have a chemical that's registered to combat particular pests. The issue we have is if a pest arrives, it's the growers that are the ones who are left to clean up the mess, more or less.
0: Victoria's Premier Ben Carroll has urged the state's teachers to reconsider taking more strike action next week. The Education Union will meet tomorrow to decide the next steps in their fight for better pay and conditions. They have threatened to walk off the job for a third time next Tuesday if a new deal isn't on the table. Mr. Carroll wouldn't say whether he would still be brokering the deal as Education Minister, but insists a deal is close.
3: What I can say is be crystal clear. This is the biggest public sector agreement in Victorian history that is on the table to make our teachers the highest paid in the nation with the best conditions. I'm urging anyone considering going on strike not to.
0: Meanwhile, ferries on the Brisbane River will be suspended for 2 hours tomorrow morning from 8 till 10 as workers take industrial action. Maritime Union of Australia members overwhelmingly voted in favour of walking off the job as negotiations stall on a new bargaining agreement with River City Ferries. A new poll has revealed Australians trust each other less in 2026 than any other point this decade. Mark Dransfield reports.
4: The ANU survey shows interpersonal trust sits at 5.3 on a scale of 1 to 10. The score falls below levels seen during COVID-19 lockdowns. Professor Nicholas Biddle says respondents who were over 55, university educated or employed, were generally more trusting.
5: Partly down to a kind of experiences of positive interactions with others and the extent to which people are kind of engaging with people who are likely to provide positive interactions with them.
0: Finally, to the Australian share market. The All Ords has closed down 77 points at 91.22, and one Australian dollar was buying 69.54 US cents. This is Air News. At the Commonwealth Games, Australia swimmers are leaving Glasgow with the record-breaking gold medal haul. They snatched 76 medals in total, 37 of them gold, beating the previous record of 28 gold. Queensland's speedster Meg Harris was the most successful with 6. Stephen Peters will coach the Perth Glory women's team for another 2 years after signing a contract extension. Perth has retained its place on the Rugby Sevens circuit with the schedule confirmed for the 26-27 World Series. Australian white ball leg spinner Adam Zampa has dumped New South Wales to play for Queensland this summer. It will be Zampa's third state after 7 years with South Australia early in his career. Lions coach Chris Fagan has thrown his support behind Ty Gallop following his 3-game ban for serious misconduct.
6: I reassured him that we have great respect for him, and that was an act that was completely out of character, and that he'll learn from that. I'm just more concerned that people don't think poorly of him because he's an outstanding person.
0: At the MCG tonight, the Cats are leading the Pies by 17 points at three-quarter time after being up by 42 points at halftime. And a short time ago in Townsville, the Roosters leading the Cowboys 58-12. Australian Independent Radio News.
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0: Hello, I'm Peter Carey. Firstly, to Victoria, where Senior Ministers Harriet Shing and Lily D'Ambrosio, two of former Premier Jacinda Allen's fiercest supporters, are quitting politics. Stephanie Wackluick reports.
1: Days after they backed Jacinda Allen, siding against a leadership challenge by Premier Ben Carroll, Harriet Shing and Lily D'Ambrosio have handed in their resignations and will not be standing for re-election in November. Ms. D'Ambrosio ends her political career after a staggering 24 years as the member for Mill Park and as Australia's longest-serving energy and climate minister. While Ms. Shing has represented the Eastern Victoria region since 2014, in a statement thanking her friends Jacinda Allen and Daniel Andrews for the opportunity to serve in their cabinets over her 12 years in Parliament. Mr. Carroll has thanked both the current Energy Minister and Health Minister for their service. He'll unveil his new cabinet on Monday.
0: Queensland's pineapple industry says there are far too many biosecurity risks to support a federal government proposal to allow imports from Indonesia and India. Eight pests associated with fresh decrowned pineapples from both countries have been identified in the draft report and will require management to reduce the biosecurity risk. Pineapple Growers Association Chair Scott Maxwell says it's left them extremely concerned.
2: We're really stuck between a rock and a hard place. In some cases, we don't actually even have a chemical that's registered to combat particular pests. The issue we have is if a pest arrives, it's the growers that are the ones who are left to clean up the mess, more or less.
0: Victoria's Premier Ben Carroll has urged the state's teachers to reconsider taking more strike action next week. The Education Union will meet tomorrow to decide the next steps in their fight for better pay and conditions. They have threatened to walk off the job for a third time next Tuesday if a new deal isn't on the table. Mr. Carroll wouldn't say whether he would still be brokering the deal as Education Minister, but insists a deal is close.
3: What I can say is be crystal clear. This is the biggest public sector agreement in Victorian history that is on the table to make our teachers the highest paid in the nation with the best conditions. I'm urging anyone considering going on strike not to.
0: Meanwhile, ferries on the Brisbane River will be suspended for 2 hours tomorrow morning from 8 till 10 as workers take industrial action. Maritime Union of Australia members overwhelmingly voted in favour of walking off the job as negotiations stalled on a new bargaining agreement with River City Ferries. A new poll has revealed Australians trust each other less in 2026 than any other point this decade. Mark Dransfield reports.
4: The ANU survey shows interpersonal trust sits at 5.3 on a scale of 1 to 10. The score falls below levels seen during COVID-19 lockdowns. Professor Nicholas Biddle says respondents who were over 55, university educated or employed, were generally more trusting.
5: Partly down to that kind of experiences of positive interactions with others and the extent to which people are kind of engaging with people who are likely to provide positive interactions with them.
0: Finally, to the Australian share market. The All Ords has closed down 77 points at 91.22, and one Australian dollar is buying 69.54 US cents. This is Air News. Alex Dimonor will take on Cruz Hewitt, the 17-year-old son of Leighton Hewitt, the second round of the Washington Tennis Open. Dimonor says he can't wait to lock horns with Cruz, who sees the demon as a mentor.
6: It's going to be a lot of fun. I'm really excited for him, for the matchup, for everything he's been doing. He's a great kid.
0: Australia's swimming team has completed its commitments at the Commonwealth Games. The Dolphins are leaving Glasgow with a record of 37 gold medals. The previous record was 28. North Melbourne coach Alistair Clarkson says if his contract isn't renewed, he'll ride off into the sunset and be satisfied he's had the privilege to be involved in the game for 40 years. But Clarkson is adamant the Kangaroos have steadily improved during his tenure.
7: All I do know is my key focus is really just to help this footy club. Because I've got, I want this club to win silver and I'd love to be a part of that. But in terms of just hanging on just for dear life, just for the sake of it, I just want to coach as many games as I can.
0: In tonight's AFL match at the G, close to half-time, was the Cats leading the Pies 9-3-57 to 1-4-10. And in the NRL, the Roosters chasing their sixth straight win, a lead in the Cowboys close to half-time, 34-6. Australian Independent Radio News.
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0: Hello, I'm Peter Carey. Firstly, to Victoria, where Senior Ministers Harriet Shing and Lily D'Ambrosio, two of former Premier Jacinda Allen's fiercest supporters, are quitting politics. Stephanie Wacklewick reports.
1: Days after they backed Jacinda Allen, siding against a leadership challenge by Premier Ben Carroll, Harriet Shing and Lily D'Ambrosio have handed in their resignations and will not be standing for re-election in November. Ms. D'Ambrosio ends her political career after a staggering 24 years as the member for Mill Park and as Australia's longest-serving energy and climate minister. While Ms. Shing has represented the Eastern Victoria region since 2014, in a statement thanking her friends, Jacinda Allen and Daniel Andrews, for the opportunity to serve in their cabinets over her 12 years in Parliament. Mr. Carroll has thanked both the current Energy Minister and Health Minister for their service. He'll unveil his new cabinet on Monday.
0: Queensland's pineapple industry says there are far too many biosecurity risks to support a federal government proposal to allow imports from Indonesia and India. Eight pests associated with fresh decrowned pineapples from both countries have been identified in the draft report and will require management to reduce the biosecurity risk. Pineapple Growers Association Chair Scott Maxwell says it's left them extremely concerned.
2: We're really stuck between a rock and a hard place. In some cases, we don't actually even have a chemical that's registered to combat particular pests. The issue we have is if a pest arrives, it's the growers that are the ones who are left to clean up the mess, more or less.
0: Victoria's Premier Ben Carroll has urged the state's teachers to reconsider taking more strike action next week. The Education Union will meet tomorrow to decide the next steps in their fight for better pay and conditions. They have threatened to walk off the job for a third time next Tuesday if a new deal isn't on the table. Mr. Carroll wouldn't say whether he would still be brokering the deal as Education Minister, but insists a deal is close.
3: What I can say is be crystal clear. This is the biggest public sector agreement in Victorian history that is on the table to make our teachers the highest paid in the nation with the best conditions. I'm urging anyone considering going on strike not to.
0: Meanwhile, ferries on the Brisbane River will be suspended for 2 hours tomorrow morning from 8 till 10 as workers take industrial action. Maritime Union of Australia members overwhelmingly voted in favour of walking off the job as negotiations stall on a new bargaining agreement with River City Ferries. A new poll has revealed Australians trust each other less in 2026 than any other point this decade. Mark Dransfield reports.
4: The ANU survey shows interpersonal trust sits at 5.3 on a scale of 1 to 10. The score falls below levels seen during COVID-19 lockdowns. Professor Nicholas Biddle says respondents who were over 55, university educated or employed, were generally more trusting.
5: Partly down to a kind of experiences of positive interactions with others and the extent to which people are kind of engaging with people who are likely to provide positive interactions with them.
0: Finally, to the Australian share market. The All Ords has closed down 77 points at 91.22, and one Australian dollar was buying 69.54 US cents. This is Air News. Alex Dimonor will take on Cruz Hewitt, the 17-year-old son of Leighton Hewitt, the second round of the Washington Tennis Open. Dimonor says he can't wait to lock horns with Cruz, who sees the demon as a mentor.
6: It's going to be a lot of fun. I'm really excited for him, for the matchup, for everything he's been doing. He's a great kid.
0: Australia's swimming team has completed its commitments at the Commonwealth Games. The Dolphins are leaving Glasgow with a record of 37 gold medals. The previous record was 28. North Melbourne coach Alistair Clarkson says if his contract isn't renewed, he'll ride off into the sunset and be satisfied he's had the privilege to be involved in the game for 40 years. But Clarkson is adamant the Kangaroos have steadily improved during his tenure.
7: All I do know is my key focus is really just to help this footy club. Because I've got, you know, I want this club to win silver and I'd love to be a part of that, but in terms of just hanging on just for dear life, just for the sake of it, I just want to coach as many games as I can.
0: In tonight's AFL match at the G, close to half-time, was the Cats leading the Pies 9-3-57 to 1-4-10. And in the NRL, the Roosters chasing their sixth straight win, are leading the Cowboys close to half-time 34 to 6. Australian Independent Radio News.

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0: Hello, I'm Peter Carey. The federal government is welcoming legal action launched against encrypted messaging service Telegram. Dusty Fitzpatrick reports.
1: eSafety alleges Telegram failed to remove publicly posted pro-terror material and other unlawful content. The platform's accused of leaving videos of terrorist executions and mass shootings up for weeks after they were reported. The civil proceedings in the federal court follow a years-long investigation. Communications Minister Annika Wells says Telegram needs to explain why it's allegedly failed to comply with Australian laws. Dusty Fitzpatrick reporting.
0: Police say bystanders tipped them off to a fight in Sydney southwest, which it's now alleged was a drug deal turned kidnapping. Three men have been charged with kidnapping two men from St John's Park in April. It will be alleged the victims were there to supply 6 kilograms of cocaine to a group who instead assaulted and abducted them to claim the drugs. Detective Superintendent Andrew Marks says they're still searching for at least two other suspects.
2: We believe there was up to five, so inquiries are ongoing, and we're still confident that we will identify the others that were involved.
0: The first case of the deadly H5N1 bird flu strain has been declared in Victoria. Brian Wilson has the details.
3: Agriculture Victoria has confirmed the virus was detected in a greater crested tern found near Portland in the state's southwest. Testing for the strain was carried out at the CSIRO facility near Geelong. There have also been cases in WA, South Australia, New South Wales and Queensland. Federal Agriculture Minister Julie Collins said yesterday that there have been no cases found in any commercial poultry farms, most of which have been in lockdown since the first Australian case was discovered a month ago. Brian Wilson, Melbourne.
0: To Queensland now, and pressure is mounting on the Child Safety Minister following a damning report into the state's care system. Miranda Workman reports.
4: Some of the most vulnerable people in our community, children under five. 107 were in residential care in the March quarter. That's up from 78 last year. The report also shows only a quarter of the 10,400 priority child safety assessments were carried out within the recommended timeframe. Child Safety Minister Amanda Cam is due to face an estimates hearing tonight over her performance. She's vowing to fix the problem, but frontline workers aren't convinced. They plan to meet outside Parliament tonight, holding signs about their demanding caseloads and to advocate for the children who can't speak for themselves. Miranda Workman, Brisbane.
0: Australia has recorded its first increase in new home build approvals in 4 months. 7.2% more dwellings were approved in June, according to ABS figures. Federal Labor MP Luke Gosling has been charged with assaulting the Northern Territory Administrator. And a new response model is being rolled out for people experiencing a mental health crisis in New South Wales, with acute assessment teams to replace police as default first responders. This is Air News. Alex Dimonor will take on Cruz Hewitt, the 17-year-old son of Leighton Hewitt, in the second round of the Washington Tennis Open. Dimonor says he can't wait to lock horns with Cruz, who sees the demon as a mentor.
5: It's going to be a lot of fun. I'm really excited for him, for the matchup, for everything he's been doing. He's a great kid.
0: Australia's swimming team has completed its commitments at the Commonwealth Games. The Dolphins are leaving Glasgow with a record of 37 gold medals. The previous record was 28. North Melbourne coach Alistair Clarkson says if his contract isn't renewed, he'll ride off into the sunset and be satisfied he's had the privilege to be involved in the game for 40 years. But Clarkson is adamant the Kangaroos have steadily improved during his tenure.
6: All I do know is my key focus is really just to help this footy club. Because I've got, I want this club to win silver and I'd love to be a part of that. But in terms of just hanging on just for dear life, just for the sake of it, I just want to coach as many games as I can.
0: In tonight's AFL match at the G, close to half-time, was the Cats leading the Pies 9-3-57 to 1-4-10. And in the NRL, the Roosters chasing their sixth straight win, a lead in the Cowboys close to half-time, 34-6. Australian Independent Radio News.

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I believe in the ancient spirit of the great Southland. Her health is my responsibility, and her fruits will be mine only in return for my care.

0: Hello, I'm Peter Carey. The federal government is welcoming legal action launched against encrypted messaging service Telegram. Dusty Fitzpatrick reports.
1: eSafety alleges Telegram failed to remove publicly posted pro-terror material and other unlawful content. The platform's accused of leaving videos of terrorist executions and mass shootings up for weeks after they were reported. The civil proceedings in the federal court follow a years-long investigation. Communications Minister Annika Wells says Telegram needs to explain why it's allegedly failed to comply with Australian laws. Dusty Fitzpatrick reporting.
0: Police say bystanders tipped them off to a fight in Sydney's southwest, which it's now alleged was a drug deal turned kidnapping. Three men have been charged with kidnapping two men from St John's Park in April. It will be alleged the victims were there to supply 6 kilograms of cocaine to a group who instead assaulted and abducted them to claim the drugs. Detective Superintendent Andrew Marks says they're still searching for at least two other suspects.
2: We believe there was up to five, so inquiries are ongoing and we're confident that we will identify the others that were involved.
0: The first case of the deadly H5N1 bird flu strain has been declared in Victoria. Brian Wilson has the details.
3: Agriculture Victoria has confirmed the virus was detected in a greater crested tern found near Portland in the state's southwest. Testing for the strain was carried out at the CSIRO facility near Geelong. There have also been cases in WA, South Australia, New South Wales and Queensland. Federal Agriculture Minister Julie Collins said yesterday that there have been no cases found in any commercial poultry farms, most of which have been in lockdown since the first Australian case was discovered a month ago. Brian Wilson, Melbourne.
0: To Queensland now, and pressure is mounting on the Child Safety Minister following a damning report into the state's care system. Miranda Workman reports.
4: Some of the most vulnerable people in our community, children under five. 107 were in residential care in the March quarter. That's up from 78 last year. The report also shows only a quarter of the 10,400 priority child safety assessments were carried out within the recommended timeframe. Child Safety Minister Amanda Cam is due to face an estimates hearing tonight over her performance. She's vowing to fix the problem, but frontline workers aren't convinced. They plan to meet outside Parliament tonight, holding signs about their demanding caseloads and to advocate for the children who can't speak for themselves. Miranda Workman, Brisbane.
0: Australia has recorded its first increase in new home build approvals in 4 months. 7.2% more dwellings were approved in June, according to ABS figures. Federal Labor MP Luke Gosling has been charged with assaulting the Northern Territory Administrator. And a new response model is being rolled out for people experiencing a mental health crisis in New South Wales, with acute assessment teams to replace police as default first responders. This is Air News. There will be a major shift in tradition when Collingwood and Geelong players run out on the MCG in a finals-defining clash this evening. Eddie Summerfield reports.
5: Collingwood has run out to good old Collingwood forever for decades, but tonight against Geelong, the club's songs won't be played. The MCG will black out at 26 past 7, there'll be a light show, the Pies will then run out at 7.29, a minute later the Cats. Then the ball will be thrown up 3 minutes after Collingwood has run out. Players will instead enter the ground to a song chosen by them. Collingwood will revert back to tradition next week, but the club is intent on changing and challenging how things have previously been done. Eddie Summerfield, Melbourne.
0: The Raiders are walking the NRL finals tightrope heading into Saturday's clash with the Panthers in Mudgee. The Green Machine have won 4 games in a row, but still sit 4 points outside the top eight. Prop Josh Papalihi says the equation is simple.
6: To be honest, I haven't seen the ladder or where we're sitting. I just know we've got 5 games to play and we've got to win all 5.
0: And FIFA has opened disciplinary proceedings against Argentina over their behaviour after their World Cup final loss to Spain and throughout the tournament. Australian Independent Radio News.
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2: Good morning, I'm Lee Harrison. The United States military says it's completed a heavy wave of strikes against Iran. US authority says it's in retaliation for attempted ballistic missile attacks on American forces. Iranian state media is reporting three people have been killed, including a two-year-old child. The two countries have engaged in escalating strikes since a ceasefire fell apart in June. Latest figures show Australia's fallen further behind targets set under the National Housing Accord, despite an uptick in home building approvals. June was the first month since February to record an increase in approvals. But Master Builders Australia Chief Executive Danita Warne says we're falling further behind the goal of delivering 1.2 million homes by the end of the decade.
3: Overall, we are around 86,000 homes short. So it is going to be increasingly more difficult to achieve that target.
2: The eSafety Commissioner says all platforms must comply with the Online Safety Act as it takes legal action against messaging service Telegram. The regulator alleges the platform failed to remove violent and extremist material for weeks after the content was reported. Commissioner Julie Inman-Grant says digital platforms must meet their obligations to protect the community.
4: Australians have the right to expect that services operating and generating revenue in this country are responsible for preventing platforms from being used to spread material that can radicalise, incite violence and cause real-world harm.
2: New Victorian Premier Ben Carroll remains tight-lipped on his plans for the Melbourne Suburban Rail Loop, with the state in line to save tens of billions of dollars if he did tear up the contracts. Stephanie Wacklewick reports.
5: The Premier has refused to cancel any contracts already signed for the first stage of the SRL, but he has left the door open to diverting that money into other infrastructure projects.
6: Every dollar of my government will be invested where it delivers the greatest value for Victoria.
5: A report by the Parliamentary Budget Office commissioned by Libertarian MP David Limbrick has found cancelling Stage 1 could cost the government more than $1.8 billion in termination fees. But the move would also save the budget $21 billion over the next 10 years. Tunnel boring machines are set to start digging in September, and Mr Carroll says Cabinet will consider the project when it meets next week. Mr Carroll was Transport Minister from 2020 to 2023 at the height of alleged Big Build corruption. And Shadow Minister Matthew Guy says Mr Carroll cannot be trusted when he says he will respect taxpayer dollars.
7: He says he didn't know about it. Well, maybe he did and he ignored it. Well, maybe he was too stupid to understand what was happening in his own portfolio. But it can't be neither of those.
5: Stephanie Wacklewick, State Parliament, Melbourne.
2: In other news, three men are behind bars accused of kidnapping two men during an alleged drug deal in Sydney's southwest. Police say the alleged victims had arranged to supply 6 kilos of cocaine to a group of men at St John's Park. And the opposition says the Prime Minister must stand down Northern Territory MP Luke Gosling after he was charged with assault. Police allege Mr Gosling assaulted Territory Administrator David Connolly at an event in Darwin earlier this month. This is Air News. Geelong has put an end to Collingwood's winning run, beating the Magpies by 25 points. The win catapults the Cats into a crucial top six spot. Geelong forward Ollie Henry ecstatic with the result.
8: It's a really good win, and I think it was something that was really important to us around this time of year, and I think we're just sort of building into, you know, what could be an exciting time of the year.
2: Meanwhile, Pies key defender Jeremy Howe could be out for the rest of the season after suffering a suspected broken arm. In the NRL, the Roosters had a record-breaking night in Townsville, beating the Cowboys 82-12. It's the first time since 1935 that more than 80 points have been scored by a team in an NRL game. The Roosters' Victor Radley pleased with their efforts.
9: Really proud of the effort. You know, you can have first half like we did and kind of get a bit lazy in the second half, which we weren't outstanding in the second half, but we kind of got back to our footy and then, you know, we ended up with 80 points, which is really pleasing because we could have just got a bit carried away and then back into the game.
2: And Stephen Peters will coach the Perth Glory Women for another 2 years after signing a contract extension with the club. Peters was first appointed head coach in 2024. Australian Independent Radio News.
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10: 5 minutes past 6 o'clock on this Friday morning, the 31st of July. It's currently sitting at 5.9 degrees. Feels more like 2.9, so it's a little bit chilly out there. The Darling Downs and Granite Belt for today will be sunny. Patches of fog in the east early this morning. Areas of morning frost also with light winds. A 10% chance of rain, possibly 1 millimetre. UV index will be moderate, so if you are going outside, please make sure that you do stay hydrated and slip, slop and slap. Now, if you're travelling around the Southern Downs today, Stanthorpe 16, Toowoomba 17, Gundawindi 20. In Brisbane, 22 down that way. Here in Warwick, I'm expecting a high of 19 and sunrise at 6.36 and sunset this evening at 22 minutes past 5 o'clock. That's your weather update from Rose City FM 89.3.
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Coming up to 11 minutes past 6 o'clock on this Friday morning. Good morning, Warwick, Southern Downs and to all those live streaming. Welcome to the Friday Morning Brekkie Show. You're here with Ray right through till 9 o'clock to entertain you. And don't forget, we do stay entertaining you from, well, 24 hours a day, 7 days a week, right here on Rose City FM 89.3, Southern Downs' best radio station. Coming up now, we've got Mr. Elvis Presley with Burning Love, the Shirelles, Baby It's You. And I trust your morning is starting well. If you're up and about and having your coffee or tea, then I trust you're going to enjoy the rest of your day. If you're still snuggled up in bed, I do not blame you. In the meantime, let's keep going with some music. Mr. Elvis Presley, Burning Love. 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

23 minutes past 6 o'clock on this Friday morning. That was Kelly Clarkson, the Heartbeat Song. Before that, the Proclaimers, and They're On Their Way. Now, this group here, I suppose you could actually say they were nearly responsible for the big disco craze in the 70s, and that's none other than the Bee Gees, Stayin' Alive. They'll be followed by Australia's own Darryl Braithwaite with the Horses. And Bethany has rocked in. She's in the recording studio, collating all the local news to bring your way at the top of the hour. So stay tuned. We've got Fleetwood Mac, Eddie Grant and Miley Cyrus coming your way very shortly. In the meantime, the Bee Gees, Stayin' Alive. 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

19 minutes to 7 o'clock, and that was Eddie Grant, Electric Avenue. Coming up now, we've got Miley Cyrus, and she's going to be telling us all about the end of the world, and that'll be followed by the Beach Boys with Good Vibrations. 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

7 minutes to 7 o'clock. Now, there's a small sample of what's coming your way with Friday Night Rock and Roll. Yours truly will be here from 6 to 9 to deliver 50s and 60s fantastic music. Now, these next two songs are going out to Paul. Now, Paul's given me a call, and he's one of our most religiously, what you could call him, listeners. He rings all the time, and we love to hear from him. So the first song is Paul Simon, Loves Me Like a Rock, and the Backstreet Boys, I Want It That Way. Then we'll have the local news coming your way at the top of the hour. In the meantime, keep listening to Rose City FM 89.3.

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1: Hello, I'm Bethany Lawler with the latest news from around the Southern Downs. The Southern Downs has been officially drought declared by the Queensland State Government, along with the Gundawindi, Boulogne and South Maranoa local government areas, following prolonged periods of below average rainfall. Rainfall and pasture growth across the declared regions have been well below average for the past 12 months or longer, meeting the state's drought declaration criteria. Primary Industries Minister Tony Perrott says as a grazier himself, he has first-hand knowledge of the hardships faced by producers and their families during these difficult times. Two interest-free loan schemes have been reinstated for eligible primary producers, including emergency drought assistance loans of up to $50,000 and drought carry-on finance loans of up to $250,000. For more information on drought assistance programs, visit business.qld.gov.au. The Southern Downs is celebrating a Commonwealth Games gold medal after Stanthorpe swimmer Ben Armbruster tied for first in the 50-metre butterfly in Glasgow. Touching the wall in a new Games Oceania and Australian record of 22.73 seconds, Armbruster shared gold with Kyle Chalmers after the pair recorded identical times. Stanthorpe Swimming Club president Craig Magnuson says many see the result as a changing of the guard moment ahead of the LA Olympics in 2 years. Armbruster also claimed a second gold through the medley relay and a bronze in the 100-metre butterfly. Allera's Matt Denny will defend his Commonwealth Games discus gold medal this Saturday evening from 7 p.m. with all of Allera cheering him on. In livestock news, cattle numbers lifted again at Warwick this week with 1,255 head penned in a solid market that mirrored the previous sale. It was another consistent and well-supported result at Warwick, with the larger yarding absorbed comfortably and prices holding firm or nudging higher across most categories. Yearling heifers were a quiet improver, with backgrounders in the 200 to 280 kilo range topping at 502 and medium weight feeders reaching 488. Heavy yearling steers to feed held firm, reaching 538, while grown steers to processors improved to 475. Grown heifers to processors firmed to 450 and heavy bulls pushed to a new recent high of 479. Meanwhile, sheep supply lifted modestly at Warwick this week with 923 lambs and 637 grown sheep penned. All regular buyers attended in a dearer market for store lambs, processor lambs and hoggets. Young restocker lambs were the standout mover, with the 12 to 16 kilo range gaining $33 per head, reaching a top of $190. Processor lambs improved by $11 to $30 per head, reaching $331 at the top end. Hoggets firmed convincingly, with processors paying up to $266, while heavy weathers to processors reached $281 in strong competition. Mutton sold close to last week's levels overall, with heavy ewes to processors reaching $262, rounding out a broadly positive sale at Warwick. And a scenic rim singer-songwriter is bringing her debut tour to one of Warwick's most unique venues, with Laura Frank set to perform at the historic Warwick Railway Station on Sunday, September 20. The You Played Where tour deliberately targets regional towns over capital cities, with Ms. Frank saying she wanted to focus on communities that don't often get live music events. Frank says the historic railway museum popped up during her research, and taking a live music and line dancing event there is something truly unique. The event will also feature paid slots for local musicians of all ages, with the country singer saying she knows what it's like growing up in a regional town without platforms to share your art. For more information and tickets, visit laurafrank.com.au. You can find more local news stories in the latest editions of the Town and Country Journal, Warwick Today and Warwick Daily News.
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2: Coming up to 5 minutes past 7 o'clock on this Friday morning, the weather update for you, 5.8 degrees. However, it does feel like 2.9, so still a bit chilly out there, so rug up if you're going out. The Darling Downs and Granite Belt for today will be sunny. Supposedly patches of fog early this morning. Looking out the studio window over near the racecourse, can't see anything over that way, which you normally can. Areas of morning frost and light winds. Chance of rain 10%, maybe 1 millimetre. We'll wait and see what happens. And like I've said earlier, UV index moderate, so if you are going outside, make sure you do stay hydrated and slip, slop and slap. And that's your weather update from Rose City FM 89.3.
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The time, 7 minutes. So, what is it? No, it's 10 minutes past 7 here on Rose City FM. That was John Farnham, That's Freedom. Coming your way right now, Susie Q, If You Can't Give Me Love. That'll be followed by Bobby Sherman, Little Woman. And you are listening to the Friday Morning Brekkie Show with Ray right here on Rose City FM 89.3. Stay tuned later on in the show, not too far away. I've got three songs in a row with Gloria in the title. And don't forget, get your pencil and paper out. The horoscope's coming up right after Bobby Sherman. This is Rose City FM 89.3.

0: 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Sponsor.
1: It's Friday, the 31st of July, 2026. Aries. Today, lift people up rather than put them down. Taurus. Pent-up energy and stress will be greatly relieved by getting out and exercising. Gemini. You'll especially appreciate the sanctuary your home provides from the outside chaos. Cancer. You may surprise yourself by saying something quite profound. Leo. Organising family members will take up too much of your time. Virgo. Your patience will be tested by someone close. Libra. Temptations abound and your budget is likely to suffer. Scorpio. You prefer to work on your own rather than collaboratively today. Sagittarius. If you're too demanding of others, expect friction or even fireworks. Capricorn. It's okay to share that confidential information with a friend or trusted colleague. Aquarius. A decision about a relationship needs to be made one way or the other. Pisces. Success awaits for those who are prepared to put in the hard yards. And that's today's horoscope.

coming up to 23 minutes past 7 o'clock on this Friday morning. Bob Marley, a little bit of reggae on a Friday morning. Could you be loved? I've just glanced over at the weather screen here and the temperature's actually dropped at this time of the morning. It's down to, feels like, 2 degrees. So let's hope it picks up very shortly to reach our high of 19. Now, I've got a triple play and each one of these songs has Gloria in the title. So I'm going to start off with Mr. Roy Orbison going back to Gloria, Van Morrison with Gloria, and the one and only Miss Laura Brannigan with her 80s, massive 80s hits of Gloria. You are listening to Rose City FM 89.3. Thank you for your company this morning, and you've got your radio turned to, that's right, Rose City, right here on the Southern Downs.

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1: Come to Kindy. It's great.

Coming up to 20 minutes to 8 o'clock on this Friday morning, and the temperature's actually starting to climb up around 6.9 degrees at this particular stage. Now, that was UB40 with Red Red Wine. Before that, Tony Orlando and Dawn with Knock Three Times. Then I've had a phone call from Lorna, and Lorna's got a birthday, and that's tomorrow. Happy birthday from all here at Rose City FM. Lorna and to anyone else having a birthday today or tomorrow. Happy birthday to you all, and I trust you have a great day. Now, coming up for Lorna, Shania Twain with Any Man of Mine and the Rolling Stones, Paint It Black. And then I'll have some community announcements coming your way. 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

coming up to 12 minutes to 8 o'clock on this Friday morning, and I've got a couple of community announcements coming your way. Now, here's something. If you want to learn to dance, or you just love to dance, then this is where you should go. So dance lessons, St Mark's Anglican Hall. That's got it right. Friday nights, children 8 to 17 years from 4 to 6 p.m, adult classes 6:30 right through to 9:30 p.m. Main classes are rock and roll, some line dancing and partner dances also taught. Please phone to book classes on 0428 137 962. That phone number again is 0428 137 962. Now, this one to mark on your calendar, because July is just about done, and what a month it was here in Warwick in the Southern Downs. At Leyburn, we've got the historic Leyburn Sprints, the 15th and 16th of August 2026. Join us for the 30th anniversary of this event, celebrating Australian Grand Prix heritage on the Southern Downs. There's no phone number or contact details, so just mark it on your calendar. That date again, the 15th and 16th of August 2026, the historic Leyburn Sprints. Coming up now, we've got Queen with Crazy Little Thing Called Love, and you're listening to Rose City FM 89.3. Thank you for your company this morning.

Coming up 4 minutes to 8 o'clock on this Friday morning, the Mavericks, All You Ever Do Is Bring Me Down, and Queen with A Crazy Little Thing Called Love. The news is coming your way at the top of the hour to take us there. Australia's own King of Rock and Roll, Mr. Johnny O'Keefe with Move Baby Move, and Nancy Sinatra, guess what? These boots are going to be made for walking, and she's going to walk all over you if you upset her. This is Rose City FM 89.3.

0: This newscast is brought to you by Aquabird Pet Centre of 25 Albion Street, Warwick, where pets come first. Sponsor.
1: Good morning, I'm Lee Harrison. One of Australia's big four banks says demand for new home loans has fallen 15% in 3 months. NAB believes tax changes, rising interest rates, and concern about the effects of the conflict in the Middle East are to blame. Industry leaders say petrol prices shouldn't jump when the fuel excise discount is fully lifted next week. Australian Association of Convenience Stores Chief Executive Theo Fakari says the nation has better fuel supply now than prior to the Middle East conflict.
2: There's no need for anyone to panic and change their normal behaviour because there's plenty of fuel in the country. We're now sitting on levels across all fuel types that's higher than it was before this Middle East conflict started.
1: Meantime, Egypt has been rocked by a drone attack, marking the first time it's been targeted during the conflict between the US and Iran. No parties claimed responsibility for the incident and no injuries have been reported. The explosion on the country's Mediterranean coast caused a fire on ships, including an American gas storage tanker. Attorneys general from around the country are meeting to work towards a national approach to working with children checks. Chris McCarthy reports.
3: The chief legal officers will meet in Darwin to build upon previous reforms which block anyone who's had their check revoked from holding one in another state or territory. Ministers will seek agreement on a national baseline for criminal offences to bar a person from holding a working with children's check, as well as minimum national standards for the risk assessment process. They'll also look to strengthen information sharing between states and territories when considering an application. Attorney General Michelle Rowland says while all governments have made significant progress in the space, there's more to do to ensure a consistent approach around the country.
1: Advocates are urging the federal government to act on a motion passed at its national conference to increase paid parental leave. Party delegates voted to lift the entitlement from 26 to 52 weeks last weekend. Four Parents Director Veronica Hosking wants to see the vote put into policy.
4: Just a motion at the moment, a party policy motion, but we hope that this reflects the government stance and reflection on how they see families. This would be an incredible thing for families to get 52 weeks of paid parental leave.
1: In other news, the federal government's facing backlash from the states over its plan to abolish higher private health insurance rebates for over 65s. Labor says the policy will save around $3 billion and help fund a number of aged care services. The Greens say proposed cuts to the NDIS will have a devastating effect on the workforce. Senate inquiry hearings have been examining the government's bill, which aims to cap the scheme's growth. And a 19th century book hidden behind a chimney has been returned to a library on the New South Wales south coast after more than a century. Staff at Kiama Library say they have no way of identifying the original borrower, who technically owed $28,000 in overdue fines. This is Air News.
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6: 4 minutes past 8 o'clock and a weather update for you. Well, it's very slowly on the climb. It's 8.6 degrees here in Warwick, feels like 6.8 reverse. Now, the Darling Downs and Granite Belt for today, sunny, patches of fog in the early morning. Can't see anything out the studio window. Areas of morning frost also, light winds. 5% chance of rain, possibly 1 millimetre if it does eventuate. UV index is moderate, so if you are going outside, even though it is that, please make sure you stay hydrated. Slip, slop and slap. Now, if you're travelling around the Southern Downs today, 16 for Stanthorpe, Toowoomba 17, Gundawindi 20, Brisbane 22, Warwick 19 here, and sunset this evening at 22 minutes past 5 o'clock. And the winds are blowing outside here, east to northeasterly, 4 kilometres an hour. So that's not too bad at all. Up to, what is it saying here, wind gusts, 7 kilometres an hour. And that's your weather update from Rose City FM 89.3.
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Coming up to 10 minutes past 8 o'clock on this Friday morning, and what a magic looking day looking out the studio window. Now, the temperature's still only about 8.6, but it's going to warm up to a beautiful 19 degrees. So if you can find a spot just outside any wind and sit there, cup of coffee, cup of tea, and I'll be definitely doing that when I get home this morning. That was Bryan Adams, Summer of 69. Now, I have a lot of trouble sometimes with my hard drive when I go home, so I pick up the phone and I dial Chris, because he's our guru for anything that has an issue here in the studio, but he also helps a lot of people outside. Now, he's a Beatles fan, an absolute Beatles fan. So this one's going out to you, Chris. Once again, thank you for helping me this week. It's the Beatles' Yellow Submarine. That'll be followed by the Village People, YMCA. You're listening to Friday Morning Brekkie with Ray, and I trust your day is going really well for you.

Bastana,

27 minutes past 8 o'clock on this Friday morning, and that was Racy with Some Girls. Now, Cedric's rocked into Studio 2. He's getting set up to take over at 9 o'clock to take you right through to midday with 3 hours of fantastic music, so do not change the dial. Coming up now, we've got Status Quo rocking all over the world. And one of my second last songs, it brings back a memory of my father. Way back, I think it must have been the early 70s, he had brown cravat on the front veranda, and I'm going to play that because I can. In the meantime, we'll keep going with great music from Rose City FM 89.3.

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21 minutes to 9 o'clock, and that was Roxette, The Look. When you're sitting behind the microphone, that pause in that song towards the end seems to take an eternity, because silence is just not something we enjoy on the radio. Now, coming up, we've got Bobby Bloom with Montego, Take an Eternity, because silence is just not something we enjoy on the radio. Now, coming up, we've got Bobby Bloom with Montego Bay and DJ Ozzy.

And it's 7 minutes to 9 o'clock. Well, that's my program for this morning. Thank you very much for your company. You've got Cedric taking over at 9. He'll go right through till midday with 3 hours of great music. I'll be back for Friday Night Rock and Roll from 6 to 9 this evening. So I'm going to finish the program with Judy Collins. Now, this particular song I heard the other day just brought back a memory of my father and myself on the veranda of our house at Mount Cravat, and it came on, first time we'd ever heard it, and the first thing out of his mouth was, "That's Judy Durham." And I'm going, "I don't think so, Dad. Doesn't sound like her." Anyway, we've always had music in our house, so there was no great argument about it. But it's going to be Judy Collins singing Amazing Grace. That'll be followed by Mr. Buddy Holly to take us to the end of the show with Rave On. Once again, thank you for your company, and I'll be back tonight with Rock and Roll. Have a great day. Be safe out there.

0: This news bulletin brought to you by 13 Cabs. Sponsor.
1: Good morning, I'm Lee Harrison. The Federal Attorney General says people want concrete action to protect children and restore confidence in the child care sector. Attorneys General are meeting to discuss a nationally consistent approach to working with children checks, agreeing on standards for eligibility and improved information sharing. Michelle Rowland says all states and territories have been working on a range of reforms.
2: We've got the National Continuous Checking Capability, which is a centralised IT system underway now, funded by the Commonwealth in pilot stage. So I'm optimistic that we can have substantial improvements in this area, and I look forward to this meeting today concluding that.
1: ADF personnel will be tracked during weapons training to examine the effects of blast exposure. Blast pressure readings on soldiers' helmets will be cross-referenced with blood tests and neurological data. The study is in response to recommendations outlined in the Royal Commission into Defence and Veteran Suicide. The federal government is expected to face pushback from some states as it pushes for renewables to help power AI data centres. Labor wants the power-hungry sites to give at least as much energy as they take out. Ahead of a meeting next week, Queensland and the Northern Territory have indicated they may oppose the requirement. Coalition MP Andrew Wallace says the proposal doesn't make sense.
3: This government is really losing the plot because AI centres are like steel smelters. They need power 24/7. Yep.
1: Researchers hope a new program will put some leukemia patients into treatment-free remission. Two-thirds of those diagnosed with chronic myeloid leukemia require lifelong management. Adelaide University professor Tim Hughes says previous studies have been a good start.
4: So over the last few years, we've come to understand that the immune system is really important in controlling these small amounts of remaining leukemia in patients. And so we're looking at ways that we can stimulate the immune system to really eradicate the remaining tumour that's present and allow more patients to achieve treatment-free remission.
1: In other news, one of Australia's big four banks says demand for new home loans has fallen 15% in the last 3 months. NAB believes tax changes, rising interest rates, and concern about the effects of the conflict in the Middle East are to blame. The federal government's moving to close a loophole that allows NDIS providers to bill for unapproved services. Some businesses are reportedly using the generic category other professional to charge for activities like equine therapy and golf lessons. And the United States military says it's completed a heavy wave of strikes against Iran. Iranian state media is reporting three people have been killed, including a two-year-old child. Egypt has been hit by a drone strike, marking the first time its infrastructure has been targeted since the conflict broke out. This is Air News. Geelong has put an end to Collingwood's winning run, beating the Magpies by 25 points. The win catapults the Cats into a crucial top six spot. Geelong forward Ollie Henry ecstatic with the result.
5: It was a really good win, and I think it was something that was really important to us around this time of year, and I think we're just sort of building into, you know, what could be an exciting time of the year.
1: Meanwhile, Pies key defender Jeremy Howe could be out for the rest of the season after suffering a suspected broken arm. In the NRL, the Roosters had a record-breaking night in Townsville, beating the Cowboys 82-12. It's the first time since 1935 that more than 80 points have been scored by a team in an NRL game. The Roosters' Victor Radley pleased with their efforts.
6: Really proud of the effort. You know, you can have first half like we did and kind of get a bit lazy in the second half, which we weren't outstanding in the second half, but we kind of got back to our footy and then, you know, we ended up with 80 points, which is really pleasing because we could have just got a bit carried away and let them back into the game.
1: And Stephen Peters will coach the Perth Glory Women for another 2 years after signing a contract extension with the club. Peters was first appointed head coach in 2024. Australian Independent Radio News.
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0: Let's have a look at the Darling Downs and Granite Belt for today, Friday. Areas of morning frost, well, we've certainly had that. Light winds and the UV index will be a moderate for today. And the forecast top temperature for the Southern Downs will be around about 19 degrees. Currently outside the studio, we've got 11.2 degrees.
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0: It's the soundtrack to your Friday morning on Rose City FM with some of the best songs of all time.

Yes, a great Aussie artist, no longer with us, sadly, Renee Geyer. And, baby, I've been missing you. Good morning, everybody. Cedric Robbins till midday. Let's have a look at some of the events for today, the 31st of July, in years gone by. I see the MGM Lion roared on the silver screen for the very first time at the beginning of the film White Shadows of the South Seas. That happened way back, 1928, the lion roared for the first time. And poker machines were legalised in New South Wales clubs in 1956. And boy, weren't they fun when they were naughty in Queensland. We used to skip over the border to Tenerfield or Tweed Heads or anywhere in the Northern Rivers, and busloads of people used to go down from Queensland to play those naughty machines, poker machines. Of course, they're legal in Queensland now. Couldn't care less. And what else happened? Oh, yes, Dr. Jeffrey Edelston paid $6.5 million for the Sydney Swans, becoming the first private owner of a VFL club. Happened 1985. Rose City FM, the voice of Warwick and the Southern Darling Downs, informing and entertaining with the soundtrack of your Friday morning. Thanks for your company this morning.

0: great sound. Callum Scott and Armin Malik, and always, look, I see a little note here about James Irwin and David Scott became the first US astronauts to drive on the moon. It was in their lunar roving vehicle on this day, 1971. Shouldn't have been too many other people on the road, like a traffic jam. No traffic lights. Wouldn't it have been something? Anyway, let's see what's on today's horoscope.
1: It's Friday, the 31st of July, 2026. Aries. Today, lift people up rather than put them down. Taurus. Pent-up energy and stress will be greatly relieved by getting out and exercising. Gemini, you'll especially appreciate the sanctuary your home provides from the outside chaos. Cancer, you may surprise yourself by saying something quite profound. Leo, organising family members will take up too much of your time. Virgo, your patience will be tested by someone close. Libra, temptations abound and your budget is likely to suffer. Scorpio, you prefer to work on your own rather than collaboratively today. Sagittarius, if you're too demanding of others, expect friction or even fireworks. Capricorn, it's okay to share that confidential information with a friend or trusted colleague. Aquarius, a decision about a relationship needs to be made one way or the other. Pisces, success awaits for those who are prepared to put in the hard yards. And that's today's horoscope.
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3: 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Rose C.

That's Donna Summer with a great version of the old song MacArthur Park. That's disco style. What a great song it is. Rather curious lyrics though. Someone left the cake out in the rain and whatever. Anyway, great song. 24 and a half after nine. I see here's a guy that we lost out of the music industry. Jim Reeves, American country singer, passed away at the age of 39 in a plane crash. On this day, 1964 it was. And the Eagles performed their last concert until they reunited, for their Hell Freezes Over tour. And now we've lost it. It's gone. Oh, yes, here it is. Oh, things that happened here. Anyway, in 1994, here's the Eagles, that peaceful, easy feeling. And this is Rose City FM. Thanks for inviting us to your radio this morning. What a beautiful day. It is outside. Blue skies, no wind. Oh, perfect.

0: What a great sound they had, the Eagles, and that peaceful, easy feeling. I guess they've had a few changes in the lineup over the years, but as far as I know, they're still doing music somewhere in the world. The Eagles. A couple of messages and back with a song from Nick Jonas.
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That's Nick Jonas, one of the famous Jonas Brothers, and Deeper Love. 25 minutes before 10, we'll update, yes, it is the local news this morning, update the local news at the top of the hour. And who else did we know? Oh, yeah, this Asha Keddie, remember this lady, born in Melbourne, 1974. She's 52 today. Australian actress, and she won the Logie Award for the most popular actress 5 times in a row between 2011 and 2015. Well, happy birthday to Asha Keddie at the age of 52. If you're having a birthday today, many happy returns of the day to you. And it looks like a beautiful day outside, so be able to go out and enjoy yourself out in the beautiful sunlight. A little note here about Neil Sedaka. He recorded the song O Carol on this day in 1959. Now, the songwriter was Carol King, and she actually was the inspiration behind the song.

I am but a fool. Darling, I love you. 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But if you leave me, I will surely die.

0: That's a group, Love Affair, Everlasting Love. Oh, yeah, wonderful thing. 20, no, it's not 20, it's 19 minutes before 10 on Rose City FM. I see where the Beatles closed their Apple Boutique in Baker Street on this day, 1968. Didn't do too well. Closed the doors. Why not? Elvis Presley maybe made his triumphant return to the stage at the International Hotel in Las Vegas, 1969. This marked his first live concert appearance in almost 8 years.
1: Good evening, ladies and gentlemen.
0: Yeah, g'day.
1: My name is Wayne Newton. Now, I'd like to say that it's a pleasure to be here. And you know, somebody told me that it is a new building or something, and I was the first person to perform here. Is that true?
2: Yeah.
1: I'll see y'all later. Now, you know, we're going to do a lot of songs, old ones, new ones, and hope we'll do something that you like. And we're here to entertain you, to make you happy. So just enjoy yourself and leave the driving to us. Well, sister, don't you worry.

That's Delta Goodrum and the beautiful song Believe Again, 10 minutes before 10. I see the Christian Victory Church Centre at 13 Mary Street offer free food distribution on every Saturday, 8 a.m. till 9 a.m. every Saturday on behalf of Lighthouse. So there you go. Christian Victory Church of 13 Mary Street, free food distribution every Saturday, 8 a.m. till 9 a.m. Another reminder here, the Grain Shed Machinery Group, they meet at the old grain shed at Freestone the first Saturday of the month. The group is about glimpsing the past through a restoration of old motors, farm machinery and buildings. Fun and friendship and mental support for each other too. Every month the group has a meeting and they call it a play day. Members take along projects they're working on. They also organise working bees to complete maintenance of buildings. A barbecue lunch is cooked for everyone. So there you go, that could be a hoot. Go and have a look at it. Here's a song from the Mavericks. Oh, yeah. Oh, what a thrill it is. This is Rose City FM on a Friday morning.

That's the Mavericks, and Raul Mallow is out front on lead vocals. Oh, what a thrill. I see where Ricky Ponting became Australia's greatest run scorer of all time when he made his 11,174th run, beating the record held by Alan Border on this day, 2009. And we've got local news coming up at the top of the hour. I think the weather forecast said there was very little wind. Well, I see a tree out there wobbling around quite a bit, but I guess it's not too bad. What temperature is 13.9 heading towards our top today should be around about 19 degrees. This is Winter and Liori. A song called Bye Bye. This is Rose City FM, a soundtrack to your Friday morning. Thanks for coming along. Thanks for making the switch to Rose City FM.

Oh, so smooth, isn't it? That's Winter and Liora. And bye-bye, you've had your chance on your bike. Simply called bye-bye, anyway. We've got news coming up in, what, around about 50 seconds from now.

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1: 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The Southern Downs has been officially drought declared by the Queensland State Government, along with the Gundawindi, Boulogne and South Maranoa local government areas, following prolonged periods of below average rainfall.